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2: 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Airdrie's future Southwest Recreation Center is moving ahead. City Council endorsed the schematic design yesterday, sending the project into design development. Council also approved building the full facility at once instead of over several phases. The center is planned to include aquatics, fitness space, arenas, a field house, gymnasium, family activity space, and a public indoor running track. Brad Anderson, the city's director of community services, said this yesterday.
3: Schematic design represents a critical project milestone. It confirms the facility layout, validates the program requirements, coordinates major building systems, and provides a significantly higher level of confidence regarding scope, constructability, and cost.
2: The full facility is now projected to open in 2030. Airdrie's population has climbed to 93,957 residents. The city's 2026 municipal census shows Airdrie added just over 3,900 residents from last year. That works out to 4.35% growth, down from the pace seen over the past 2 years. Nashi Karbani, the city's census and elections project lead, said this yesterday.
4: So our population did go up by 4.35%. We went up from 90,044 to 93,957. So,
2: Council accepted the census results Tuesday. BFG Medical Clinic is now operating from a new temporary location after last month's Center Avenue fire. The clinic is now at Unit 20105 Main Street inside the Pureform Radiology location. Appointments are continuing there while the clinic's original Center Avenue location remains sealed during the investigation. The timeline for returning to the original clinic is still unknown. Calgary Stampede attendance has topped 744,000. More than 152,000 people attended TC Energy Community Day on Tuesday. Today was BMO Kids Day with free admission all day for kids 12 and under. The day also included a free pancake breakfast, family entertainment, rodeo, agricultural events, as well as live music. Parks Canada has closed the Rundle Rock area in Banff National Park after a rockfall incident. The closure includes the unofficial parking lot and the Rundle Horn climbing area east of Golf Course Road. Parks Canada has also issued a bear warning for Lake Minnewanka Trail and several nearby campgrounds after multiple instances of black bears making contact with tents. Don't miss out on breaking news. Sign up for the daily news on Air 106.1 FM and get local updates sent straight to your email. And in other national news we're looking at today, Mounties say one person rescued from a charter boat sinking off BC's coast has died in hospital, while six others remain missing. Underwater images have revealed the first look at Quest, the final ship used by Antarctic explorer Ernest Shackleton after it sank in the Labrador Sea in 1962. And U.S. President Donald Trump says an interim agreement with Iran is over after renewed attacks on U.S. bases in the Gulf and U.S. strikes on Iranian targets.
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5: The Toronto Blue Jays picked up a win yesterday against the San Francisco Giants 9-3. They're looking to win the series today. The World Cup is back in action tomorrow in the quarterfinals when France takes on Morocco. The Senior B Rocky View Knights lacrosse team are looking for a win tonight when they take on the Calgary Mounties.
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2: Tonight, partly cloudy, chance of showers this evening and a risk of a thunderstorm. There could be some local smoke that will develop late this evening and overnight. The winds will be dying down and it'll be a low of 10. Tomorrow, mainly sunny, local smoke, a bit of a wind and a high of 22. Overnight clear, a low of 11. Friday, a mix of sun and cloud, chance of showers and a high of 22 degrees. 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
1: 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Weather-wise, partly cloudy tonight, chance of showers and a thunderstorm risk early. Local smoke is developing overnight. It'll be a low of 10. Tomorrow, mainly sunny with some smoke and a high of 22 degrees. 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
12: 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Weather-wise, tonight a few showers and a thunderstorm are possible. It will be partly cloudy with some smoke moving in overnight. The low will be 10. Tomorrow mainly sunny and a high of 22 degrees. Sun or storm, find the area's official forecast through the Discover Airdrie app.
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4: And a Brunswick with your local news streaming now through the Discover Airdrie app. Airdrie Southwest Recreation Center is now planned to be built as one full facility. City Council approved an accelerated construction approach yesterday instead of delivering the project in three major phases over several years. The facility is expected to include pools, fitness spaces, arenas, a field house, gymnasium, family activity area, and a public indoor running track. A PCL representative told council yesterday that building the full project at once offers the strongest cost and schedule benefits.
5: The greatest cost savings, it allows for optimized designs. The design team can focus on this as one complex. They're not looking at a standalone aquatic center. And things that happen is we need weather walls on both ends in the first phase. The systems are standalone. The controls are standalone.
4: The full rec center is projected to be open in 2030. Airdrie's latest census puts the city's population at 93,957. That's up from just over 90,000 last year. The city says this year's growth rate was 4.35%, slower than the past 2 years, but still above the provincial and national growth trends. City staff also told council online census completion remains a challenge and that door-to-door collection is getting harder. Nashi Carbani says some residents are becoming more distrustful of the process.
6: It's because of the political climate in the world, per se, that there's been a lot of negative feedback this year.
4: Council accepted the official 2026 census results without opposition. BFG Medical Clinic has moved again after the June 29th Center Avenue strip mall fire. The clinic is now operating temporarily from Unit 20, 105 Main Street at Pure Form Radiology. Appointments are continuing at the Main Street location. The clinic says its Center Avenue site and neighboring businesses remain sealed while the investigation continues. The cause of the fire does remain under investigation. The Calgary Stampede has now topped 744,000 visitors. Calgary Stampede officials say more than 152,000 people attended yesterday. Today is BMO Kids Day with free admission for kids 12 and under all day. Admission was also free for everyone until 11 a.m. Today's schedule includes family programming, Elbow River Camp, rodeo, agricultural events, the Monster Energy Compound, and evening entertainment. We have a full breakdown up on our website. A rockfall has closed a part of Banff National Park. Parks Canada says the Rundle Rock area east of Golf Course Road is closed until further notice for public safety. That includes the Rundle Horn climbing area. And a bear warning is also in place for the Lake Minnewanka Trail and several campgrounds after black bears made contact with tents in recent weeks. Visitors are being told to secure food, keep pets under control, carry bear spray, and be prepared to encounter a bear at any time. Want the latest local news delivered straight to your inbox? Sign up for the daily news on discoveraerdrie.com. In other national news, one person rescued from a BC charter boat sinking has died in hospital, and six people remain missing. New underwater images show Quest, the ship tied to Antarctic explorer Ernest Shackleton's final voyage, nearly 400 meters below the Labrador Sea. And U.S. President Donald Trump says an interim deal with Iran is over after Iran targeted U.S. military sites in the Gulf and the U.S. launched new airstrikes on Iranian targets.
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4: Slight chance of showers and a thunderstorm remains this evening before the skies turn partly cloudy. There will be some smoke moving in later tonight and a bit of a wind with a low of 10. Tomorrow, sunny skies and a high of 22. There will be some smoke and a bit of a wind in the morning. Overnight, clear, a low of 11. Friday, it is sun and cloud, chance of showers and a high of 22 degrees. Stay informed with vital alerts and local weather. 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
3: 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Weather-wise, partly cloudy tonight, chance of showers and a thunderstorm risk early. Local smoke is developing overnight. It'll be a low of 10. Tomorrow, mainly sunny with some smoke and a high of 22 degrees. Your ultimate weather companion is available on the go. 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
6: 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Weather-wise, tonight a few showers and a thunderstorm are possible. It will be partly cloudy with some smoke moving in overnight. The low will be 10. Tomorrow mainly sunny and a high of 22 degrees. Sun or storm, find the area's official forecast through the Discover Airdrie app.
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6: Hey, it's Justin Crouch from Air Mornings. Lots of opportunities to win this week. The Movie Night Out is back from Wednesday to Friday. As well, be listening for the daily cue to text to get qualified to win the Duck Duck Jeep and score yourself some Callaway Park tickets. And Chance the Rapper is coming to play a show on Saturday, July 11th at the Grey Eagle down in Calgary. And I've got your shot at tickets. Be listening.
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2: 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Airdrie's future Southwest Recreation Center is moving ahead. City Council endorsed the schematic design yesterday, sending the project into design development. Council also approved building the full facility at once instead of over several phases. The center is planned to include aquatics, fitness space, arenas, a field house, gymnasium, family activity space, and a public indoor running track. Brad Anderson, the city's director of community services, said this yesterday.
3: Schematic design represents a critical project milestone. It confirms the facility layout, validates the program requirements, coordinates major building systems, and provides a significantly higher level of confidence regarding scope, constructability, and cost.
2: The full facility is now projected to open in 2030. Airdrie's population has climbed to 93,957 residents. The city's 2026 municipal census shows Airdrie added just over 3,900 residents from last year. That works out to 4.35% growth, down from the pace seen over the past 2 years. Nashi Carbani, the city's census and elections project lead, said this yesterday.
4: So our population did go up by 4.35%. We went up from 90,044 to 93,957. So,
2: Council accepted the census results Tuesday. BFG Medical Clinic is now operating from a new temporary location after last month's Center Avenue fire. The clinic is now at Unit 20105 Main Street inside the Pureform Radiology location. Appointments are continuing there while the clinic's original Center Avenue location remains sealed during the investigation. The timeline for returning to the original clinic is still unknown. Calgary Stampede attendance has topped 744,000. More than 152,000 people attended TC Energy Community Day on Tuesday. Today was BMO Kids Day with free admission all day for kids 12 and under. The day also included a free pancake breakfast, family entertainment, rodeo, agricultural events, as well as live music. Parks Canada has closed the Rundle Rock area in Banff National Park after a rockfall incident. The closure includes the unofficial parking lot and the Rundle Horn climbing area east of Golf Course Road. Parks Canada has also issued a bear warning for Lake Minnewanka Trail and several nearby campgrounds after multiple instances of black bears making contact with tents. Don't miss out on breaking news. Sign up for the daily news on Air 106.1 FM and get local updates sent straight to your email. And in other national news we're looking at today, Mounties say one person rescued from a charter boat sinking off BC's coast has died in hospital, while six others remain missing. Underwater images have revealed the first look at Quest, the final ship used by Antarctic explorer Ernest Shackleton, after it sank in the Labrador Sea in 1962. And U.S. President Donald Trump says an interim agreement with Iran is over after renewed attacks on U.S. bases in the Gulf and U.S. strikes on Iranian targets.
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2: Tonight, partly cloudy, chance of showers this evening, and a risk of a thunderstorm. There could be some local smoke that will develop late this evening and overnight. The winds will be dying down, and it'll be a low of 10. Tomorrow, mainly sunny, local smoke, a bit of a wind, and a high of 22. Overnight clear, a low of 11. Friday, a mix of sun and cloud, chance of showers, and a high of 22 degrees. Local news, local sports, and local weather. 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
4: 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Weather-wise, partly cloudy tonight, chance of showers and a thunderstorm risk early. Local smoke is developing overnight. It'll be a low of 10. Tomorrow, mainly sunny with some smoke and a high of 22 degrees. Your ultimate weather companion is available on the go. 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
8: 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Weather-wise, tonight a few showers and a thunderstorm are possible. It will be partly cloudy with some smoke moving in overnight. The low will be 10. Tomorrow mainly sunny and a high of 22 degrees. Sun or storm, find the area's official forecast through the Discover Airdrie app.
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2: Hey, it's Justin Crouch from Air Mornings. In case you missed it the other day on the show, person I need to take a lesson from is Kevin. He won the Lazy Bear heated chair on Friday, and this guy was cool as a cucumber about it.
3: Awesome. Really appreciate that.
2: Yeah, that's awesome. Yeah, that's, yeah, I really appreciate that. Like, he sounded like, I don't know, he had been approved for his first credit card or something. Like, no, that's awesome. I appreciate that. Hey, you want a free coffee? Yeah, that's awesome. Yeah, I really appreciate that. Hey, you were just, you know, awarded the Nobel Prize for playing it cool.
3: Awesome. Really appreciate that.
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2: And a friend's good for your local news, streaming now through the Discover Airdrie app. Airdrie Southwest Recreation Center is now planned to be built as one full facility. City Council approved an accelerated construction approach yesterday instead of delivering the project in three major phases over several years. The facility is expected to include pools, fitness spaces, arenas, a fieldhouse, gymnasium, family activity area, and a public indoor running track. A PCL representative told council yesterday that building the full project at once offers the strongest cost and schedule benefits.
3: The greatest cost savings, it allows for optimized designs. The design team can focus on this as one complex. They're not looking at a standalone aquatic center. And things that happen is we need weather walls on both ends in the first phase. The systems are standalone. The controls are standalone.
2: The full rec center is projected to be open in 2030. Airdrie's latest census puts the city's population at 93,957. That's up from just over 90,000 last year. The city says this year's growth rate was 4.35%, slower than the past 2 years, but still above the provincial and national growth trends. City staff also told Council Online census completion remains a challenge and that door-to-door collection is getting harder. Nashi Carbani says some residents are becoming more distrustful of the process.
4: It's because of the political climate in the world, per se, that there's been a lot of negative feedback this year.
2: Council accepted the official 2026 census results without opposition. BFG Medical Clinic has moved again after the June 29th Center Avenue strip mall fire. The clinic is now operating temporarily from Unit 20, 105 Main Street at Pure Form Radiology. Appointments are continuing at the Main Street location. The clinic says its Center Avenue site and neighboring businesses remain sealed while the investigation continues. The cause of the fire does remain under investigation. The Calgary Stampede has now topped 744,000 visitors. Calgary Stampede officials say more than 152,000 people attended yesterday. Today is BMO Kids Day with free admission for kids 12 and under all day. Admission was also free for everyone until 11 a.m. Today's schedule includes family programming, Elbow River Camp, rodeo, agricultural events, the Monster Energy Compound, and evening entertainment. We have a full breakdown up on our website. A rock fall has closed a part of Banff National Park. Parks Canada says the Rundle Rock area east of Golf Course Road is closed until further notice for public safety. That includes the Rundle Horn climbing area. And a bear warning is also in place for the Lake Minnewanka Trail and several campgrounds after black bears made contact with tents in recent weeks. Visitors are being told to secure food, keep pets under control, carry bear spray, and be prepared to encounter a bear at any time. Want the latest local news delivered straight to your inbox? Sign up for the daily news on discoveraerdrie.com. In other national news, one person rescued from a BC charter boat sinking has died in hospital, and six people remain missing. New underwater images show Quest, the ship tied to Antarctic explorer Ernest Shackleton's final voyage, nearly 400 meters below the Labrador Sea. And U.S. President Donald Trump says an interim deal with Iran is over after Iran targeted U.S. military sites in the Gulf and the U.S. launched new airstrikes on Iranian targets.
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2: Slight chance of showers and a thunderstorm remains this evening before the skies turn partly cloudy. There will be some smoke moving in later tonight and a bit of a wind with a low of 10. Tomorrow, sunny skies and a high of 22. There will be some smoke and a bit of a wind in the morning. Overnight, clear, a low of 11. Friday, it is sun and cloud, chance of showers and a high of 22 degrees. Stay informed with vital alerts and local weather. 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
7: A rockfall has closed a Banff climbing area as a bear warning has also been issued near Lake Minnewanka. 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Weather-wise, partly cloudy tonight. Local smoke developed. Overnight, a low of 10. Tomorrow, sunny, a bit of a wind and a high of 22. Friday, we do see a chance of showers. Accurate weather updates anytime and anywhere. 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
3: 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Weather-wise, showers and a thunderstorm are possible early tonight before the sky is partially clear. The smoke will be arriving overnight and it'll be a low of 10. Tomorrow, mainly sunny and a high of 22. Friday does bring a chance of showers. 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
4: Hey, it's Justin Crouch from Air Mornings. In case you missed it the other day on the show, my sister saw this serving dish. And it was a serving dish specifically for deviled eggs. But each of the spots for the eggs was a little chick. 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Oh, I do love deviled eggs, though.
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1: A rockfall has closed a Banff climbing area as a bear warning has also been issued near Lake Minnewanka. 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Weather-wise, partly cloudy tonight, local smoke developing overnight, a low of 10. Tomorrow, sunny, a bit of a wind and a high of 22. Friday, we do see a chance of showers. Accurate weather updates anytime and anywhere. 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
8: 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Weather-wise, showers and a thunderstorm are possible early tonight before the skies partially clear. The smoke will be arriving overnight and it'll be a low of 10. Tomorrow, mainly sunny and a high of 22. Friday does bring a chance of showers. 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
6: And without missing a beat, she also then reminded me how I hit my head. When I was running through the splash pad with them, I smacked my head on that big, like, ring tunnel thing that they had. It just came up a little too quick, and bonk. It's like, yeah, thanks, kiddo. I'm glad that you, you know, remember going to the park and having fun. But not only that, you also remember me nearly getting a concussion.

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1: A rockfall has closed a Banff climbing area as a bear warning has also been issued near Lake Minnewanka. 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Weather-wise, partly cloudy tonight, local smoke developing overnight, a low of 10. Tomorrow, sunny, a bit of a wind and a high of 22. Friday, we do see a chance of showers. Accurate weather updates anytime and anywhere. 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
6: 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Weather-wise, showers and a thunderstorm are possible early tonight before the skies partially clear. The smoke will be arriving overnight and it'll be a low of 10. Tomorrow, mainly sunny and a high of 22. Friday does bring a chance of showers. 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
3: Hey, it's Justin Crouch from Air Mornings. In case you missed it the other day on the show.
4: It was raining, and I was like trying to confidently walk into the garage, and I took a step, and my foot just like slid. And I ended up doing, splits, and you and Nick had to come save me.
5: 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The other part is that you have no tread on your shoes.
4: There's tread on those shoes.
5: You are lying. There's no tread on the shoes. So for Christmas this year, I was thinking I'm going to buy you a new pair of shoes that actually have tread on them. And okay. Then I'm also going to buy you a bubble.
4: You know what? I'm shocked I haven't been gifted a bubble yet.

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1: 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Mainly sunny today with some smoke and some gusting wind, a high of 22. Tomorrow it's a mix of sun and cloud with a chance of rain and a high of 22. And to start your weekend off on Saturday, we'll have the same conditions with a high of 26. 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
5: 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Mainly sunny today with some smoke and some gusting wind, a high at 22. Tomorrow it's a mix of sun and cloud with a chance of rain and a high at 22. And to start your weekend off on Saturday, we'll have the same conditions with a high at 26. 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
3: 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Mainly sunny today with some smoke and some gusting wind, a high of 22. Tomorrow it's a mix of sun and cloud with a chance of rain and a high of 22. And to start your weekend off on Saturday, we'll have the same conditions with a high of 26. 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
2: 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Mainly sunny today with some smoke and some gusting wind, a high of 22. Tomorrow it's a mix of sun and cloud with a chance of rain and a high of 22. And to start your weekend off on Saturday, we'll have the same conditions with a high of 26. 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
1: 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Mainly sunny today with some smoke and some gusting wind, a high of 22. Tomorrow it's a mix of sun and cloud with a chance of rain and a high of 22. And to start your weekend off on Saturday, we'll have the same conditions with a high of 26. 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
5: 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Mainly sunny today with some smoke and some gusting wind, a high of 22. Tomorrow it's a mix of sun and cloud with a chance of rain and a high of 22. And to start your weekend off on Saturday, we'll have the same conditions with a high of 26. For all your weather and news updates, visit discoverairdrie.com, download our app, or stream us online.
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5: 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Mainly sunny today with some smoke and some gusting wind, a high of 22. Tomorrow it's a mix of sun and cloud with a chance of rain and a high of 22. And to start your weekend off on Saturday, we'll have the same conditions with a high of 26. 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
1: 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Mainly sunny today with some smoke and some gusting wind, a high at 22. Tomorrow it's a mix of sun and cloud with a chance of rain and a high at 22. And to start your weekend off on Saturday, we'll have the same conditions with a high at 26. 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
1: 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Mainly sunny today with some smoke and some gusting wind, a high of 22. Tomorrow it's a mix of sun and cloud with a chance of rain and a high of 22. And to start your weekend off on Saturday, we'll have the same conditions with a high of 26. 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
3: 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Mainly sunny today with some smoke and some gusting wind, a high of 22. Tomorrow it's a mix of sun and cloud with a chance of rain and a high of 22. And to start your weekend off on Saturday, we'll have the same conditions with a high of 26. For all your weather and news updates, visit discoveraireview.com, download our app, or stream us online.
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2: 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Mainly sunny today with some smoke and some gusting wind, a high of 22. Tomorrow it's a mix of sun and cloud with a chance of rain and a high of 22. And to start your weekend off on Saturday, we'll have the same conditions with a high of 26. For all your weather and news updates, visit discoveraerdrie.com, download our app, or stream us online.
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1: 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Mainly sunny today with some smoke and some gusting wind, a high of 22. Tomorrow it's a mix of sun and cloud with a chance of rain and a high of 22. And to start your weekend off on Saturday, we'll have the same conditions with a high of 26. 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
2: I'm Lauren Meister with your local news, streaming now through the Discover Airdrie app. Airdrie has been named one of 40 finalists in the Participation Community Challenge, a national competition that recognizes Canada's most active communities. The city of Airdrie highlighted several local programs and events that help residents stay active in June, while the community reached the top 10 on the national leaderboard midway through the challenge. The winning community will receive $100,000 to support local physical activity initiatives, with Alberta finalists also eligible for provincial recognition and funding. The Crossfield and Madden Food Bank is continuing to expand its services while supporting dozens of local families each week through food hampers, its weekly top-up Thursday market, and several new community initiatives. Board Secretary and Client Services Coordinator Cheryl Longway says the organization is working toward Food Banks Canada Standards of Excellence accreditation while introducing programs such as farmers market vouchers and school snack initiatives to better serve the community.
3: We are still doing our top-up Thursdays, which are every Thursday from 5 till 6, and we get about 20 to 25 people showing up.
2: As food insecurity continues to rise across Alberta, the food bank is encouraging residents to support its efforts through donations, volunteering, and its Grow a Row program. Chinook Sedge School Division says 77 cents of every dollar in its 2026-27 operating budget is directed to schools, where principals decide how to allocate funding for staffing, supplies, and classroom needs. The division says 14 cents of each dollar goes towards operation and maintenance, while 6 cents is used for student transportation across its rural service area. The remaining funds are allocated to system administration at 2 cents per dollar and community and external programs at 1 cent. Airdrie's latest census puts the city's population at 93,957. That's up from just over 90,000 last year. The city says this year's growth rate was 4.35%, slower than the past 2 years, but still above provincial and national growth trends. City staff also told council online census completion remains a challenge and door-to-door collection is getting harder. In other news, Meta plans to build a $13 billion data center north of Edmonton in Sturgeon County. The U.S. government has approved rescue of Marineland's beluga whales from Niagara Falls. They will be sent to various aquariums in the States. And singer Bonnie Tyler, known for Total Eclipse of the Heart, has died at the age of 75. News on the go. Download our Discover Airdrie app.
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2: The Blue Jays seem to be back on track after a 10-0 win over the Giants to win the series. A World Cup quarterfinal goes today between France and Morocco, starting at 2. And 9 Airdrie football players helped Team Alberta win the 2026 Football Canada U16 Western Regional Challenge, defeating Manitoba 46-0 in the semifinal before beating Saskatchewan 34-8 in the championship game. Local coach Tyrell Roll, who has coached each of the players since they were young, says their success is a testament to the dedication of the athletes, their families, and coaches, adding that watching them become champions has been incredibly rewarding. He also noted that the 3 of the players are eligible to return next year, while 2 other Airdrie athletes are representing Alberta at the U17 Western Regional Challenge and at the upcoming U18 Canada Cup.
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4: Sun cloud mix today, high of 20. There is a slight chance of showers and a risk of thunderstorm this afternoon. That'll carry into this evening, overnight dropping to 10. Tomorrow, kind of the same deal. Sunshine for the morning, cloudier for the afternoon. Chance of showers, risk of thunderstorm, and a high of 21. Right now, it's mostly cloudy and 14.
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0: Tame Impala teaming up with Jenny from Blackpink for Dracula at 6:08. It's mostly cloudy and 14. Air 106, Air Mornings. Good morning. Welcome to the program. I'm Justin Crouch. Lots to get to today. Tipping culture, I think, is getting a little out of hand. I've got my own personal experience to share there. I do have a note here. It just says cowboys drive trucks. I saw a bit of a funny situation unfold earlier this week. I'll share that. Movie Night Out is back. We're rolling with a theme this week because it's Tom Hanks' birthday today. Happy birthday, Tom Hanks. I know you're listening. And don't forget, I've got those Chance the Rapper tickets to give away. He's going to be playing the Grey Eagle on Saturday. Be listening for the cue to text later this morning. All that and more to get to today. Good morning.
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couple of cooler days ahead. 20 today, 21 the high tomorrow, but into the weekend and into next week, it's looking good. Here's Ariana Grande.

0: Oh, yesterday I did something I never do. For the first time ever, I had to call the clubhouse of the golf course to report slow play. It's mostly cloudy and 14 at 617, Air 106. I'm Justin Crouch. This is Air Mornings. The marshal had already been around once, but the group in front just clearly wasn't taking the hint that they aren't Tiger Woods. And I don't blame the course for this either. That's just a group that doesn't know the etiquette of the game. You know, you either let faster groups play through you, or unfortunately, guys, you're going to have to play some best ball. There's a pace here. We're looking to at least get close to it, right? I swear I never call the clubhouse, but it was that bad. All of this to say, I really hope I'm not becoming the new Karen. You know, I hope people don't start saying, oh, he's such a Justin. Oh, man, look at that. They're such a Justin, always complaining and calling the clubhouse on people.
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0: Not seeing any big issues on the roads as of yet this morning. Just the typical volume kind of starting to build there on the major routes. If you see anything, though, feel free to pass it along. 403-212-1061.
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0: 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High of 20 today, sun cloud mix throughout. There is a chance of showers, risk of a thunderstorm later today. That'll carry into this evening. Overnight dropping to 10. Tomorrow, kind of the same deal. We'll have sunshine for the morning. Cloudier as the day rolls on. Chance of showers, risk of a thunderstorm in the afternoon with a high of 21. Right now, mostly cloudy and 14. Local news, local sports, and local weather are all available through the free Discover Airdrie app.
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2: I'm Lauren Meister, and here's what's making news this hour. Airdrie has been selected as one of 40 finalists in the Participaction Community Challenge, a national initiative that celebrates communities across Canada, encouraging residents to stay active. The city of Airdrie says several local programs and events contributed to the community's participation, with Airdrie reaching the top 10 on the national leaderboard midway through the month-long challenge. The national winner will receive $100,000 to support local sport and physical activity initiatives, while provincial winners will also be eligible for funding and recognition. Chinook's Edge School Division says 77 cents of every dollar in its 2026-27 operating budget goes directly to schools, where principals allocate funding for staffing, supplies, and classroom resources. According to the division, 14 cents of every dollar is used for operations and maintenance, while 6 cents supports student transportation across its rural service area. The remaining funds are split between system administration at 2 cents per dollar and community and external programs at 1 cent. The Crossfield and Madden Food Bank has expanded its programs while continuing to serve dozens of local families each week through food hampers, its weekly top-up Thursday market, and new community partnerships. Board Secretary and Client Services Coordinator Cheryl Longway says the organization is also working toward Food Bank Canada's Standards of Excellence accreditation and recently introduced initiatives such as farmers market vouchers and school snack programs to better support residents.
3: Every contribution from every person helps, whether it's a dollar or a couple volunteer hours.
2: The food bank is encouraging continued community support through donations, volunteering, and at its Grow a Row program as food insecurity continues to rise across Alberta. BFG Medical Clinic is operating from a new temporary location after last month's Center Avenue fire. The clinic is now at Unit 20, 105 Main Street, inside the Pureform Radiology location. Appointments are continuing there, while the clinic's original Center Avenue location remains sealed during the investigation. The timeline for returning to the original clinic is not known. In other news, Meta is planning a massive $13 billion data center just north of Edmonton in Sturgeon County, making one of the largest private investments in Alberta's history. A tornado touched down near Wainwright at the Dilbury Lake Provincial Campground. Everyone was evacuated and has been accounted for. And singer Bonnie Tyler, best known for the hit Total Eclipse of the Heart, has died in Portugal at the age of 75 after a lengthy illness. Your news now. 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
2: In baseball, the Blue Jays bounced back in a big way, blanking the Giants 10-0 to take the series yesterday. At the FIFA World Cup today, it's a quarterfinal matchup between France and Morocco starting at 2 o'clock. And 9 Airdrie football players helped Team Alberta capture the 2026 Football Canada U16 Western Regional Challenge Championship with a 46-0 semifinal victory over Manitoba, followed by a 34-8 win over Saskatchewan in the final. Local coach Tyrell Roll, who has coached all 9 athletes since they were children, says the championship reflects years of hard work and dedication from the players, their families, and the coaches who helped them develop. He added that 3 members of the championship team are eligible to return next year, while 2 more Airdrie players are representing Team Alberta at the U17 Western Regional Challenge and at the upcoming U18 Canada Cup.
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5: Partly cloudy today. There is a chance of showers and a risk of a thunderstorm later this afternoon with a high of 20. Chance of showers, risk of a thunderstorm carries into this evening. Overnight dropping to 10. Tomorrow, sunshine for the morning. Cloudier as the day rolls on. Chance of showers, risk of a thunderstorm late in the day. High of 21. Right now, it's mostly cloudy and 14.
1: The show that's happy to be here. And happy you're here too. Air Mornings with Justin Crouch on Air 106.

Friendly reminder, if you see anything on the roads this morning out there in traffic, in the wild, feel free to pass it my way, 403-212-1061, including good license plates. I've got a very good one to share with you right after the weekend on Air 106.

0: it. That's the weekend at 6:40. It's mostly cloudy and 14. I'm Justin Crouch. This is Air Mornings, Air 106. Beep, beep, beep, beep, yeah. Yeah, I've got a great license plate to share with you. I'm always on the hunt for them. You spot one out there in the wild, pass it my way, 403-212-1061. I saw this one the other day, and I actually tracked the guy down and got the full story of how he came up with Oh Grumpy for his license plate.
1: I moved here with my new wife to help take care of my new wife's two grandkids, and I'm not the grandfather. They have two grandfathers.
0: Okay.
1: So we had to come up with a name that was different. So suggested Grumpy so that when I get upset at them, I could say, see, that's why it says Grumpy on my license plate. Now, the better part of the story is my stepdaughter is smarter than I am. We were at the license bureau, and they were saying Grumpy is taken. So she said, well, how about we use Oh Grumpy? And we said, why Oh Grumpy? She said, well, when the kids know you're coming, we can say, oh, Grumpy's coming. So I said, okay. So we went along with that, got the license plate, only to find out that there's no O's in license plates in Alberta. It's zero.
0: Zero Grumpy.
1: So she's sending me a subliminal message saying, with my kids, zero Grumpy.
0: Sure.
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0: Not seeing any big issues on the roads as of yet this morning. Just the typical volume kind of starting to build there on the major routes. If you see anything, though, feel free to pass it along. 403-212-1061.
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0: 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High of 20 today, partly cloudy. Chance of showers, risk of a thunderstorm later today. That'll carry into this evening, overnight dropping to 10. Tomorrow, sunshine for the morning. Cloudier as the day rolls on, bringing along a chance of showers and a risk of a thunderstorm late in the day. High of 21. Right now, it's mostly cloudy and 14. Stay weather ready. 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
1: It's mostly cloudy and 14 at 6:51. That's Con the Artist, Where's Your Girlfriend, Air 106. I'm Justin Crouch. This is Air Mornings. Taylor Swift in there as well with her latest I Knew What I Knew You from the Toy Story 5 soundtrack. Did Taylor Swift get married? Did she, like, is it still speculation or is this like fully confirmed? It seems like a lot of people are saying yes, it did happen. She did officially get married to Travis Kelce in a ceremony at Madison Square Garden in New York last Friday. And I'm seeing some people throw around that Adam Sandler officiated the ceremony. And combine all of this into the fact that it is Taylor Swift and Travis Kelce, two of the most famous people in the United States, maybe the world. And I don't know, like, all of the hype around this, it kind of feels like they should have, you know, done the whole royal wedding treatment here, just, you know, in the U.S. Like, it feels like they definitely should have televised this. And because it's the U.S., it also feels like it should have been sponsored by Gatorade.
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2: I'm Lauren Meister with your local news, streaming now through the Discover Airdrie app. Airdrie has been named one of 40 finalists in the Participaction Community Challenge, a national competition that recognizes Canada's most active communities. The City of Airdrie highlighted several local programs and events that help residents stay active in June, while the community reached the top 10 on the national leaderboard midway through the challenge. The winning community will receive $100,000 to support local physical activity initiatives, with Alberta finalists also eligible for provincial recognition and funding. The Crossfield and Madden Food Bank is continuing to expand its services while supporting dozens of local families each week through food hampers, its weekly top-up Thursday market, and several new community initiatives. Board Secretary and Client Services Coordinator Cheryl Longway says the organization is working toward Food Banks Canada's Standards of Excellence accreditation while introducing programs such as farmers market vouchers and school snack initiatives to better serve the community.
3: We are still doing our top-up Thursdays, which are every Thursday from 5 till 6, and we get about 20 to 25 people showing up.
2: As food insecurity continues to rise across Alberta, the food bank is encouraging residents to support its efforts through donations, volunteering, and its Grow a Row program. Chinook Sedge School Division says 77 cents of every dollar in its 2026-27 operating budget is directed to schools, where principals decide how to allocate funding for staffing, supplies, and classroom needs. The division says 14 cents of each dollar goes towards operation and maintenance, while 6 cents is used for student transportation across its rural service area. The remaining funds are allocated to system administration at 2 cents per dollar and community and external programs at 1 cent. Airdrie's latest census puts the city's population at 93,957. That's up from just over 90,000 last year. The city says this year's growth rate was 4.35%, slower than the past 2 years, but still above provincial and national growth trends. City staff also told council online census completion remains a challenge and door-to-door collection is getting harder. In other news, Meta plans to build a $13 billion data center north of Edmonton in Sturgeon County. The U.S. government has approved rescue of Marineland's beluga whales from Niagara Falls. They will be sent to various aquariums in the States. And singer Bonnie Tyler, known for Total Eclipse of the Heart, has died at the age of 75. News on the go. Download our Discover Airdrie app.
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2: The Blue Jays seem to be back on track after a 10-0 win over the Giants to win the series. A World Cup quarterfinal goes today between France and Morocco, starting at 2. And 9 Airdrie football players helped Team Alberta win the 2026 Football Canada U16 Western Regional Challenge, defeating Manitoba 46-0 in the semifinal before beating Saskatchewan 34-8 in the championship game. Local coach Tyrell Roll, who has coached each of the players since they were young, says their success is a testament to the dedication of the athletes, their families, and coaches, adding that watching them become champions has been incredibly rewarding. He also noted that the 3 of the players are eligible to return next year, while 2 other Airdrie athletes are representing Alberta at the U17 Western Regional Challenge and at the upcoming U18 Canada Cup.
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4: Partly cloudy today. There is a chance of showers and a risk of a thunderstorm later this afternoon with a high of 20. Chance of showers, risk of a thunderstorm carries into this evening. Overnight dropping to 10. Tomorrow, sunshine for the morning. Cloudier as the day rolls on. Chance of showers, risk of a thunderstorm late in the day. High of 21. Right now, it's mostly cloudy and 14.
1: Did he just trip over his own microphone cord? Yes. Yes, he did. Air Mornings with Justin Crouch on Air 106.

0: car have a nickname? Feel free to share and give me the backstory. 403-212-1061. That's Bruno Mars, I Just Might. At 7:09, it's mostly cloudy and 14. Air 106, I'm Justin Crouch. This is Air Mornings. We talk enough about license plates on this program. And then I get this story from Lorette the other day when I was out in the community at a pancake breakfast about the nickname that they gave her husband's car.
1: He drives what we call the green golf ball. It's a 1998 Subaru Forced little station wagon.
0: Okay.
1: That has 430,000 kilometers on it.
0: Oh my. And I imagine with the nickname the Green Golf Ball, it's been through a hailstorm or two?
1: Or three.
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0: So yes, you just heard that cue to text for Duck Duck Jeep. 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It's supposed to cloudy and 14 at 719. I'm Justin Crouch. This is Air Mornings. And actually, speaking of Duck Duck Jeep, that's how this conversation we're having right now all started. I was out at a pancake breakfast the other morning and bumped into a friend of the show, Lorette. She was mentioning that her husband really could use this this Jeep Cherokee that's up for grabs courtesy your Alberta Jeep dealers. Because they call her husband's car the green golf ball. And that started this conversation. Do you have a good nickname for your car? I know my wife's first car, they called it the Purple People Eater. For a number of reasons, but after a few months, the heat stopped working in this this Purple People Eater. And so she used to drive with a blanket on her lap through a Grand Prairie winter. That is not a fun time. But if you've got a good story to share, 403-212-1061. Yeah, she paid $500, I think, for that vehicle. So, I guess you get what you pay for.
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0: It's been a quiet morning so far, not seeing any big issues on the roads as of yet this morning, just the typical volume building on the major routes. If you do see something, they'll pass it along, 403-212-1061.
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0: Well, kind of the same deal. We'll have sunshine for the morning, cloudier as the day rolls on, bring along a chance of showers, risk of a thunderstorm, high of 21. Right now, it's mostly cloudy and 15. Get the latest forecast at your fingertips. 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
1: I'm Lauren Meister, and here's what's making news this hour. Airdrie has been selected as one of 40 finalists in the Participation Community Challenge, a national initiative that celebrates communities across Canada, encouraging residents to stay active. The City of Airdrie says several local programs and events contributed to the community's participation, with Airdrie reaching the top 10 on the national leaderboard midway through the month-long challenge. The national winner will receive $100,000 to support local sport and physical activity initiatives, while provincial winners will also be eligible for funding and recognition. Chinook Sedge School Division says 77 cents of every dollar in its 2026-27 operating budget goes directly to schools, where principals allocate funding for staffing, supplies, and classroom resources. According to the division, 14 cents of every dollar is used for operations and maintenance, while 6 cents supports student transportation across its rural service area. The remaining funds are split between system administration at 2 cents per dollar and community and external programs at 1 cent. The Crossfield and Madden Food Bank has expanded its programs while continuing to serve dozens of local families each week through food hampers, its weekly top-up Thursday market, and new community partnerships. Board Secretary and Client Services Coordinator Cheryl Longway says the organization is also working toward Food Bank Canada's Standards of Excellence accreditation and recently introduced initiatives such as farmers market vouchers and school snack programs to better support residents.
2: Every contribution from every person helps, whether it's a dollar or a couple volunteer hours.
1: The food bank is encouraging continued community support through donations, volunteering, and at its Grow a Row program as food insecurity continues to rise across Alberta. BFG Medical Clinic is operating from a new temporary location after last month's Center Avenue fire. The clinic is now at Unit 20, 105 Main Street, inside the Pureform Radiology location. Appointments are continuing there, while the clinic's original Center Avenue location remains sealed during the investigation. The timeline for returning to the original clinic is not known. In other news, Meta is planning a massive $13 billion data center just north of Edmonton in Sturgeon County, making one of the largest private investments in Alberta's history. A tornado touched down near Wainwright at the Dilbury Lake Provincial Campground. Everyone was evacuated and has been accounted for. And singer Bonnie Tyler, best known for the hit Total Eclipse of the Heart, has died in Portugal at the age of 75 after a lengthy illness. Your news now. 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
1: In baseball, the Blue Jays bounced back in a big way, blanking the Giants 10-0 to take the series yesterday. At the FIFA World Cup today, it's a quarterfinal matchup between France and Morocco starting at 2 o'clock. And 9 Airdrie football players helped Team Alberta capture the 2026 Football Canada U16 Western Regional Challenge Championship with a 46-0 semifinal victory over Manitoba, followed by a 34-8 win over Saskatchewan in the final. Local coach Tyrell Roll, who has coached all 9 athletes since they were children, says the championship reflects years of hard work and dedication from the players, their families, and the coaches who helped them develop. He added that 3 members of the championship team are eligible to return next year, while 2 more Airdrie players are representing Team Alberta at the U17 Western Regional Challenge and at the upcoming U18 Canada Cup.
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3: Partly cloudy today, high of 20. There is a chance of showers, risk of thunderstorm later today. That'll carry into this evening. Overnight dropping to 10. Tomorrow, sunshine for the morning. Cloudier as the day rolls on, bringing along a chance of showers, risk of a thunderstorm, high of 21. Right now, it's mostly cloudy and 15.
0: He's currently debating whether it's too early to eat a slice of leftover pizza.
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Chance the Rapper is coming to play a show this Saturday, July 11th at the Gray Eagle Event Center. You want to go to that show, text the code word RAPPER right now to 403-212-1061. That's your opportunity to win tickets to Chance the Rapper this Saturday.

0: It's mostly cloudy and 15 at 744. Air 106, Air Mornings. I'm Justin Crouch. Just want to give a congratulations here to Cassie, who scored herself those Chance the Rapper tickets.
1: That's awesome. Thank you so much.
0: So are you a big fan of Chance the Rapper?
1: Yeah, I like his song.
0: Okay, I'm just curious, only because I failed so epically trying to do this yesterday. How many Chance the Rapper songs can you name?
1: Maybe like one or two.
0: One or two. Okay, honestly, that is much better than I did. I thought I was like, oh yeah, you know, I know who Chance the Rapper is. I know his stuff. And then I went to name a song, and I'm usually really good at this, and I literally drew a blank.
1: Oh.
0: So can you name one? Can you name one or two?
1: I think he's on Broccoli.
0: Yeah, yeah.
1: And then No Problem.
0: Yeah, yeah, there you go. Okay, you already did better than I did. You already did better than I. Okay, yes, you definitely earned these tickets. So congratulations. You're going to Chance the Rapper on Saturday, okay?
1: Awesome, thank you.
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0: It's been a quiet morning so far, not seeing any big issues on the roads as of yet this morning, just the typical volume building on the major routes. If you do see something, they'll pass it along. 403-212-1061.
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0: 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Tomorrow, sunshine for the morning, getting cloudier as the day rolls on, bringing along a chance of showers, risk of thunderstorm, the high of 21 right now, it's mostly cloudy and 15. Stay ahead of the storm, stream us on demand, download our free Discover Airdrie app today.
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1: We recently had a Canadian influencer you may be aware of roll through town. Have you ever heard of Leroy and Leroy? This guy?
2: There's always something to do.
1: It's mostly cloudy and 15 at 7:53, Air 106. I'm Justin Crouch. This is Air Morning. So I've seen a bunch of videos on his socials about him checking out the Calgary Stampede this week. But he also, yeah, made a trip up to Airdrie here. We bumped into him over at the Airdrie Public Library. That video is posted now if you want to check it out on their socials. But he was just as kind and as goofy as he appears to be in his videos. And I just love this. I love that he was able to do a great showcase of Airdrie, specific the public library, and just highlight that
2: there's always something to do,
1: even here in Airdrie.
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2: I'm Lauren Meister with your local news, streaming now through the Discover Airdrie app. Airdrie has been named one of 40 finalists in the Participaction Community Challenge, a national competition that recognizes Canada's most active communities. The City of Airdrie highlighted several local programs and events that help residents stay active in June, while the community reached the top 10 on the national leaderboard midway through the challenge. The winning community will receive $100,000 to support local physical activity initiatives, with Alberta finalists also eligible for provincial recognition and funding. The Crossfield and Madden Food Bank is continuing to expand its services while supporting dozens of local families each week through food hampers, its weekly top-up Thursday market, and several new community initiatives. Board Secretary and Client Services Coordinator Cheryl Longway says the organization is working toward Food Banks Canada Standards of Excellence accreditation while introducing programs such as farmers market vouchers and school snack initiatives to better serve the community.
3: We are still doing our top-up Thursdays, which are every Thursday from 5 till 6, and we get about 20 to 25 people showing up.
2: As food insecurity continues to rise across Alberta, the food bank is encouraging residents to support its efforts through donations, volunteering, and its Grow a Row program. Chinook Sedge School Division says 77 cents of every dollar in its 2026-27 operating budget is directed to schools, where principals decide how to allocate funding for staffing, supplies, and classroom needs. The division says 14 cents of each dollar goes towards operation and maintenance, while 6 cents is used for student transportation across its rural service area. The remaining funds are allocated to system administration at 2 cents per dollar and community and external programs at 1 cent. Airdrie's latest census puts the city's population at 93,957. That's up from just over 90,000 last year. The city says this year's growth rate was 4.35%, slower than the past 2 years, but still above provincial and national growth trends. City staff also told council online census completion remains a challenge and door-to-door collection is getting harder. In other news, Meta plans to build a $13 billion data center north of Edmonton in Sturgeon County. The U.S. government has approved rescue of Marineland's beluga whales from Niagara Falls. They will be sent to various aquariums in the States. And singer Bonnie Tyler, known for Total Eclipse of the Heart, has died at the age of 75. News on the go. Download our Discover Airdrie app.
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2: The Blue Jays seem to be back on track after a 10-0 win over the Giants to win the series. A World Cup quarterfinal goes today between France and Morocco, starting at 2. And 9 Airdrie football players helped Team Alberta win the 2026 Football Canada U16 Western Regional Challenge, defeating Manitoba 46-0 in the semifinal before beating Saskatchewan 34-8 in the championship game. Local coach Tyrell Roll, who has coached each of the players since they were young, says their success is a testament to the dedication of the athletes, their families, and coaches, adding that watching them become champions has been incredibly rewarding. He also noted that the 3 of the players are eligible to return next year, while 2 other Airdrie athletes are representing Alberta at the U17 Western Regional Challenge and at the upcoming U18 Canada Cup.
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4: Partly cloudy today, high of 20. There is a chance of showers, risk of thunderstorm later today. That'll carry into this evening. Overnight dropping to 10. Tomorrow, sunshine for the morning. Cloudier as the day rolls on, bringing along a chance of showers, risk of thunderstorm, high of 21. Right now, it's mostly cloudy and 15.
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0: Somber home wrecker at 8:07. It's mostly cloudy and 15. I'm Justin Crouch. This is Air Mornings, and I've got your opportunity right now to score a movie night out. Landmark Cinemas, tickets and treats up for grabs. We are rolling with a bit of a theme this week because today is Tom Hanks' birthday. So happy birthday to Tom Hanks. We all know that he's listening to the program right now. I'm a bit of a curveball with this. You know, it is a Tom Hanks movie, but not necessarily Tom Hanks in the clip. So listen carefully. See if you can name this one.
1: Destiny is something we've invented because we can't stand the fact that everything that happens is accidental.
0: A bit of an iconic quote for you. But can you name it? You know the movie? 403-212-1061. Give me a shout.
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0: Please don't take any offense to this statement, but Cowboys can't drive small vehicles. Miley Cyrus, Wrecking Ball at 8:15. It's mostly cloudy and 15. I'm Justin Crouch. This is Air Mornings, Air 106. We're seeing all kinds of cowboys around the area with the Calgary Stampede and all of the big rodeos. They're happening in and around the area right now. And usually, yeah, they're driving big old pickup trucks or large SUVs, right? And then yesterday, I see this guy in full cowboy gear. And it's like, you know, big guy, big cowboy hat, and he was driving a Honda CR-V. Now, I'm not going to lie, I did laugh just a little bit. You know, big hat, big guy, little car. It was just, it's a bit of a funny look, is it not? You know what, it would have been acceptable if his face was painted and there was 12 other people in there with him.
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0: It's been a quiet morning so far, not seeing any big issues on the roads right now. Just the usual volume on the major routes. If you see anything, though, feel free to pass it along. 403-212-1061.
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0: 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Sun cloud mix today, high of 20, chance of showers, risk of a thunderstorm later this afternoon, carrying into this evening, overnight dropping to 10. Tomorrow, sunshine for the morning, but getting cloudier as the day rolls on, bringing along a chance of showers and a risk of a thunderstorm with a high of 21. Right now, it's mostly cloudy and 15. Accurate weather updates anytime and anywhere. 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

0: I'm Lauren Meister, and here's what's making news this hour. Airdrie has been selected as one of 40 finalists in the Participation Community Challenge, a national initiative that celebrates communities across Canada, encouraging residents to stay active. The City of Airdrie says several local programs and events contributed to the community's participation, with Airdrie reaching the top 10 on the national leaderboard midway through the month-long challenge. The national winner will receive $100,000 to support local sport and physical activity initiatives, while provincial winners will also be eligible for funding and recognition. Chinook Sedge School Division says 77 cents of every dollar in its 2026-27 operating budget goes directly to schools, where principals allocate funding for staffing, supplies, and classroom resources. According to the division, 14 cents of every dollar is used for operations and maintenance, while 6 cents supports student transportation across its rural service area. The remaining funds are split between system administration at 2 cents per dollar and community and external programs at 1 cent. The Crossfield and Madden Food Bank has expanded its programs while continuing to serve dozens of local families each week through food hampers, its weekly top-up Thursday market, and new community partnerships. Board Secretary and Client Services Coordinator Cheryl Longway says the organization is also working toward Food Bank Canada's Standards of Excellence accreditation and recently introduced initiatives such as farmers market vouchers and school snack programs to better support residents.
1: Every contribution from every person helps, whether it's a dollar or a couple volunteer hours.
0: The food bank is encouraging continued community support through donations, volunteering, and at its Grow a Row program as food insecurity continues to rise across Alberta. BFG Medical Clinic is operating from a new temporary location after last month's Centre Avenue fire. The clinic is now at Unit 20, 105 Main Street, inside the Pureform Radiology location. Appointments are continuing there, while the clinic's original Centre Avenue location remains sealed during the investigation. The timeline for returning to the original clinic is not known. In other news, Meta is planning a massive $13 billion data center just north of Edmonton in Sturgeon County, making one of the largest private investments in Alberta's history. A tornado touched down near Wainwright at the Dilbury Lake Provincial Campground. Everyone was evacuated and has been accounted for. And singer Bonnie Tyler, best known for the hit Total Eclipse of the Heart, has died in Portugal at the age of 75 after a lengthy illness. Your news now. 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
0: In baseball, the Blue Jays bounce back in a big way, blanking the Giants 10-0 to take the series yesterday. At the FIFA World Cup today, it's a quarterfinal matchup between France and Morocco starting at 2 o'clock. And 9 Airdrie football players helped Team Alberta capture the 2026 Football Canada U16 Western Regional Challenge Championship with a 46-0 semifinal victory over Manitoba, followed by a 34-8 win over Saskatchewan in the final. Local coach Tyrell Roll, who has coached all 9 athletes since they were children, says the championship reflects years of hard work and dedication from the players, their families, and the coaches who helped them develop. He added that 3 members of the championship team are eligible to return next year, while 2 more Airdrie players are representing Team Alberta at the U17 Western Regional Challenge and at the upcoming U18 Canada Cup.
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3: Partly cloudy today, high of 20. There is a chance of showers and a risk of a thunderstorm later this afternoon. That'll carry into this evening, overnight dropping to 10. Tomorrow, kind of the same deal. Sunshine for the morning, but cloudier as the day rolls on, bringing along a chance of showers and a risk of a thunderstorm, high of 21. Right now, it's mostly cloudy and 15.
2: What is that racket? Is it a cat fight? No, it's just Justin singing with the studio door open again. 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
1: I know the rest of the world thinks that tipping culture in North America has gotten out of control, and I kind of think I agree after a specific situation the other day. Classified, Inner Ninja. At 8:41, it's mostly cloudy and 15. I'm Justin Crouch. This is Air Mornings, Air 106. The other day I was buying a gift card, and I was asked to leave a tip when buying a gift card. So for me, a tip should be for service that went above and beyond, right? I will go above and beyond the price that I'm already paying if the service goes above and beyond. Like, that's what makes sense to me. Tipping on a gift card purchase for a couple of taps on the screen feels a little insane. I'm going to skip the tip on that one.
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1: 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There's a chance of showers, risk of a thunderstorm this afternoon, carrying into this evening, overnight dropping to 10. Sunshine for tomorrow morning, but getting cloudier as the day rolls on. And again, going to bring a chance of showers and a risk of a thunderstorm in the afternoon with a high of 21. Right now, it's mostly cloudy and 15. Stay informed with vital alerts and local weather. 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

0: Felix Cartel and Fion, that's The Way. At 8:51, it's mostly cloudy and 15. I'm Justin Crouch. This is Air Mornings, Air 106. Just a quick update for you with what's happening in and around the Calgary Stampede. Youngblood was set to perform on Sunday, and it was just announced that he is actually going to be pulling out of playing at Cowboys Music Festival. Just a quick note here directly from Youngblood says, to all my family in Canada, I apologize for not being there with you all this weekend. I'm currently in a place where I'm working on myself and taking time off at home in the UK. I know I was looking forward to that show, but understandable. You know, people are always going through things. Got all the details, full stories for you. 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
2: I'm Lauren Meister with your local news, streaming now through the Discover Airdrie app. Airdrie has been named one of 40 finalists in the Participation Community Challenge, a national competition that recognizes Canada's most active communities. The City of Airdrie highlighted several local programs and events that help residents stay active in June, while the community reached the top 10 on the national leaderboard midway through the challenge. The winning community will receive $100,000 to support local physical activity initiatives, with Alberta finalists also eligible for provincial recognition and funding. The Crossfield and Madden Food Bank is continuing to expand its services while supporting dozens of local families each week through food hampers, its weekly top-up Thursday market, and several new community initiatives. Board Secretary and Client Services Coordinator Cheryl Longway says the organization is working toward Food Banks Canada Standards of Excellence accreditation while introducing programs such as farmers market vouchers and school snack initiatives to better serve the community.
3: We are still doing our top-up Thursdays, which are every Thursday from 5 till 6, and we get about 20 to 25 people showing up.
2: As food insecurity continues to rise across Alberta, the food bank is encouraging residents to support its efforts through donations, volunteering, and its Grow a Row program. Chinook Sedge School Division says 77 cents of every dollar in its 2026-27 operating budget is directed to schools, where principals decide how to allocate funding for staffing, supplies, and classroom needs. The division says 14 cents of each dollar goes towards operation and maintenance, while 6 cents is used for student transportation across its rural service area. The remaining funds are allocated to system administration at 2 cents per dollar and community and external programs at 1 cent. Airdrie's latest census puts the city's population at 93,957. That's up from just over 90,000 last year. The city says this year's growth rate was 4.35%, slower than the past 2 years, but still above provincial and national growth trends. City staff also told council online census completion remains a challenge and door-to-door collection is getting harder. In other news, Meta plans to build a $13 billion data center north of Edmonton in Sturgeon County. The U.S. government has approved rescue of Marineland's beluga whales from Niagara Falls. They will be sent to various aquariums in the States. And singer Bonnie Tyler, known for Total Eclipse of the Heart, has died at the age of 75. News on the go. Download our Discover Airdrie app.
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2: The Blue Jays seem to be back on track after a 10-0 win over the Giants to win the series. A World Cup quarterfinal goes today between France and Morocco, starting at 2. And 9 Airdrie football players helped Team Alberta win the 2026 Football Canada U16 Western Regional Challenge, defeating Manitoba 46-0 in the semifinal before beating Saskatchewan 34-8 in the championship game. Local coach Tyrell Roll, who has coached each of the players since they were young, says their success is a testament to the dedication of the athletes, their families, and coaches, adding that watching them become champions has been incredibly rewarding. He also noted that the 3 of the players are eligible to return next year, while 2 other Airdrie athletes are representing Alberta at the U17 Western Regional Challenge and at the upcoming U18 Canada Cup.
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5: Partly cloudy today, high of 20. There is a chance of showers and a risk of a thunderstorm later this afternoon. That'll carry into this evening, overnight dropping to 10. Tomorrow, kind of the same deal. Sunshine for the morning, but cloudier as the day rolls on, bringing along a chance of showers and a risk of a thunderstorm, high of 21. Right now, it's mostly cloudy and 15.
0: 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Dance harder. Sing louder.
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1: They will be wrapping things up at the Calgary Stampede this year. On Sunday night, they will take the stage at 8:30, basically the last show of the whole kit and caboodle. Looking forward to it. That was the Beaches, Edge of the Earth, Air 106. 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

0: Blinding Lights, that's the weekend. It's on Air 106. I'm Justin Crouch. This is Air Mornings. High of 20 today, partly cloudy, slight chance of showers, risk of a thunderstorm. Tomorrow, kind of the same deal, high of 21. Did I jinx it? I feel like this may have been my fault. Not that I was like complaining about the heat over the last few days, but there's been a few moments where it's just like, whew, yeah, it really is hot out here. And I try to really quickly just hit it with like, but I'm not complaining. I'm not complaining. You know, I've gotten my tan over the last few days. It's been nice. I really hope that I didn't jinx it too much. Into next week, it is looking good. Sunshine and the heat returns for a couple of days here. We'll have to deal with a little milder of temperatures. Maybe that's my bad. I don't think it is, but maybe.
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0: 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There is a chance of showers and risk of a thunderstorm later this afternoon. Carrying into this evening overnight, dropping to 10. For tomorrow, sunshine for the morning, partly cloudy for the afternoon, bringing along a chance of showers, risk of a thunderstorm, and a high of 21 into Saturday, partly cloudy, and a high of 23. 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

0: For the first time ever yesterday, yes, the first time I've ever had to do this, I had to call the clubhouse at the golf course to report slow play. You never feel good doing it. Air 106, Air Mornings, I'm Justin Crouch. It was just like the marshal had already been around once and the group in front of us did not take the hint that they aren't Tiger Woods. Okay, guys, and I really don't blame the course for that. That's just a group that doesn't know the etiquette of the game yet. It's like either let faster groups play through or play some best ball, guys. There's a pace here, and we're trying to at least get close to it. All of this just to say that I really hope I'm not becoming the new Karen. Like, I hope it doesn't turn into like, ugh, there's such a Justin. Always complaining and calling the clubhouse on us.
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0: 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That'll carry into this evening, overnight dropping to 10. Tomorrow, sunshine for the morning, but getting cloudier as the day rolls on, bringing along a chance of showers, risk of a thunderstorm. High of 21 into Saturday, partly cloudy and a high of 23. Stay weather ready. 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

0: Yeah, I've got a really good license plate to share with you. In case you didn't catch this earlier this week, I shared this story of a gentleman. I flagged him down. I tracked this guy down. Has a license plate that says, "Oh, Grumpy." And I was like, okay, what is the story behind this one?
1: I moved here with my new wife to help take care of my new wife's two grandkids. And I'm not the grandfather. They have two grandfathers.
0: Okay.
1: So we had to come up with a name that was different. So suggested Grumpy so that when I get upset at them, I can say, see, that's why it says Grumpy on my license plate. Now, the better part of the story is my stepdaughter is smarter than I am. We were at the license bureau and they were saying Grumpy is taken. So she said, well, how about we use Oh Grumpy? And we said, why Oh Grumpy? She said, well, when the kids know you're coming, we can say, oh, Grumpy's coming. So, okay. So we went along with that, got the license plate, only to find out that there's no O's in license plates in Alberta. It's zero.
0: Zero Grumpy.
1: So she's sending me a subliminal message saying, with my kids, zero Grumpy.
0: Sure.
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2: I'm Lauren Meister, and here's what's making news this hour. Airdrie has been selected as one of 40 finalists in the Participation Community Challenge, a national initiative that celebrates communities across Canada, encouraging residents to stay active. The city of Airdrie says several local programs and events contributed to the community's participation, with Airdrie reaching the top 10 on the national leaderboard midway through the month-long challenge. The national winner will receive $100,000 to support local sport and physical activity initiatives, while provincial winners will also be eligible for funding and recognition. Chinook Sedge School Division says 77 cents of every dollar in its 2026-27 operating budget goes directly to schools, where principals allocate funding for staffing, supplies, and classroom resources. According to the division, 14 cents of every dollar is used for operations and maintenance, while 6 cents supports student transportation across its rural service area. The remaining funds are split between system administration at 2 cents per dollar and community and external programs at 1 cent. The Crossfield and Madden Food Bank has expanded its programs while continuing to serve dozens of local families each week through food hampers, its weekly top-up Thursday market, and new community partnerships. Board Secretary and Client Services Coordinator Cheryl Longway says the organization is also working toward Food Bank Canada's Standards of Excellence accreditation and recently introduced initiatives such as farmers market vouchers and school snack programs to better support residents.
3: Every contribution from every person helps, whether it's a dollar or a couple volunteer hours.
2: The food bank is encouraging continued community support through donations, volunteering, and at its Grow a Row program as food insecurity continues to rise across Alberta. BFG Medical Clinic is operating from a new temporary location after last month's Center Avenue fire. The clinic is now at Unit 20, 105 Main Street, inside the Pureform Radiology location. Appointments are continuing there, while the clinic's original Center Avenue location remains sealed during the investigation. The timeline for returning to the original clinic is not known. In other news, Meta is planning a massive $13 billion data center just north of Edmonton in Sturgeon County, making one of the largest private investments in Alberta's history. A tornado touched down near Wainwright at the Dilbury Lake Provincial Campground. Everyone was evacuated and has been accounted for. And singer Bonnie Tyler, best known for the hit Total Eclipse of the Heart, has died in Portugal at the age of 75 after a lengthy illness. Your news now. 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
2: In baseball, the Blue Jays bounce back in a big way, blanking the Giants 10-0 to take the series yesterday. At the FIFA World Cup today, it's a quarterfinal matchup between France and Morocco starting at 2 o'clock. And 9 Airdrie football players helped Team Alberta capture the 2026 Football Canada U16 Western Regional Challenge Championship with a 46-0 semifinal victory over Manitoba, followed by a 34-8 win over Saskatchewan in the final. Local coach Tyrell Roll, who has coached all 9 athletes since they were children, says the championship reflects years of hard work and dedication from the players, their families, and the coaches who helped them develop. He added that 3 members of the championship team are eligible to return next year, while 2 more Airdrie players are representing Team Alberta at the U17 Western Regional Challenge and at the upcoming U18 Canada Cup.
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4: Partly cloudy today and a high of 20. There is a chance of showers and a risk of a thunderstorm later this afternoon. That'll carry into this evening, overnight dropping to 10. Tomorrow, sunshine for the morning, but getting cloudier as the day rolls on, bringing along a chance of showers and a risk of a thunderstorm with a high of 21 into Saturday. Partly cloudy and a high of 23.
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That's the latest from Talk Time Machine. It's on Air 106. I'm Justin Crouch. This is Air Mornings. Did Taylor Swift get married or did she not? Why does it still feel like it's speculation? But there's a lot of confirmation out there saying, yes, she did, in fact, get married to Travis Kelce in a ceremony last Friday at Madison Square Garden. And somebody has convinced the internet that Adam Sandler officiated the ceremony. I also feel like this is speculation. But I don't know, something about this, like this, you know, this aura that kind of floats around Taylor Swift and Travis Kelce and their relationship, two of the most famous people in the United States, maybe the world at this point. It just makes me feel like this is more like a royal wedding for the U.S. and that they definitely would have televised this. And it also feels like they probably would have had it sponsored by Gatorade.

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9: 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There is a chance of showers and risk of a thunderstorm later this afternoon. Carrying into this evening overnight, dropping to 10. For tomorrow, sunshine for the morning, partly cloudy for the afternoon, bringing along a chance of showers, risk of a thunderstorm, and a high of 21 into Saturday, partly cloudy, and a high of 23. Local news, local sports, and local weather are all available through the free Discover Airdrie app.
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0: Preston Pablo, because I do Air 106. I'm Justin Crouch. This is Air Mornings. I was out in the community at a pancake breakfast earlier this week. And, you know, with the whole setup that I had, we were talking about the Duck Duck Jeep. And I had a friend of the show, Lorette, come up and mention that her husband really could use a new vehicle. And I said, well, why's that? And it kind of just went from there.
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11: 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That'll carry into this evening, overnight dropping to 10. Tomorrow, sunshine for the morning, but getting cloudier as the day rolls on, bringing along a chance of showers, risk of a thunderstorm. High of 21 into Saturday, partly cloudy and a high of 23. Stay weather ready. 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

0: We recently had a Canadian influencer you may be aware of roll through town. You ever heard of this guy, Leroy and Leroy?
1: There's always something to do.
0: Air 106, I'm Justin Crouch. This is Air Mornings. So, he's been checking out the Calgary Stampede this week, but he also made a trip up here to Airdrie. We ran into him at the Airdrie Public Library. I'm not sure when exactly that video is going to go up, but we saw him there. We know he was doing his thing, just highlighting all the incredible things that, you know, go on and have happened at the Airdrie Public Library there. But he was just as kind and as goofy as he appears in his videos. I love this. I love that he was able to get out here and, you know, give a great showcase of Airdrie and highlight.
1: There's always something to do.
0: Even here in Airdrie.
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2: I'm Lauren Meister with your local news, streaming now through the Discover Airdrie app. Airdrie has been named one of 40 finalists in the Participation Community Challenge, a national competition that recognizes Canada's most active communities. The City of Airdrie highlighted several local programs and events that help residents stay active in June, while the community reached the top 10 on the national leaderboard midway through the challenge. The winning community will receive $100,000 to support local physical activity initiatives, with Alberta finalists also eligible for provincial recognition and funding. The Crossfield and Madden Food Bank is continuing to expand its services while supporting dozens of local families each week through food hampers, its weekly top-up Thursday market, and several new community initiatives. Board Secretary and Client Services Coordinator Cheryl Longway says the organization is working toward Food Banks Canada's Standards of Excellence accreditation while introducing programs such as farmers market vouchers and school snack initiatives to better serve the community.
3: We are still doing our top-up Thursdays, which are every Thursday from 5 till 6, and we get about 20 to 25 people showing up.
2: As food insecurity continues to rise across Alberta, the food bank is encouraging residents to support its efforts through donations, volunteering, and its Grow a Row program. Chinook Sedge School Division says 77 cents of every dollar in its 2026-27 operating budget is directed to schools, where principals decide how to allocate funding for staffing, supplies, and classroom needs. The division says 14 cents of each dollar goes towards operation and maintenance, while 6 cents is used for student transportation across its rural service area. The remaining funds are allocated to system administration at 2 cents per dollar and community and external programs at 1 cent. Airdrie's latest census puts the city's population at 93,957. That's up from just over 90,000 last year. The city says this year's growth rate was 4.35%, slower than the past 2 years, but still above provincial and national growth trends. City staff also told council online census completion remains a challenge and door-to-door collection is getting harder. In other news, Meta plans to build a $13 billion data center north of Edmonton in Sturgeon County. The U.S. government has approved rescue of Marineland's beluga whales from Niagara Falls. They will be sent to various aquariums in the States. And singer Bonnie Tyler, known for Total Eclipse of the Heart, has died at the age of 75. News on the go. Download our Discover Airdrie app.
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2: The Blue Jays seem to be back on track after a 10-0 win over the Giants to win the series. A World Cup quarterfinal goes today between France and Morocco, starting at 2. And 9 Airdrie football players helped Team Alberta win the 2026 Football Canada U16 Western Regional Challenge, defeating Manitoba 46-0 in the semifinal before beating Saskatchewan 34-8 in the championship game. Local coach Tyrell Roll, who has coached each of the players since they were young, says their success is a testament to the dedication of the athletes, their families, and coaches, adding that watching them become champions has been incredibly rewarding. He also noted that the 3 of the players are eligible to return next year, while 2 other Airdrie athletes are representing Alberta at the U17 Western Regional Challenge and at the upcoming U18 Canada Cup.
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4: Partly cloudy today and a high of 20. There is a chance of showers and a risk of a thunderstorm later this afternoon. That'll carry into this evening, overnight dropping to 10. Tomorrow, sunshine for the morning, but getting cloudier as the day rolls on, bringing along a chance of showers and a risk of a thunderstorm with a high of 21 into Saturday. Partly cloudy and a high of 23.
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Please don't take any offense to this. I'm just going to come out and say it. But cowboys can't drive small vehicles. I'm sorry. They just can't. Air 106. I'm Justin Crouch. This is Air Mornings. We're seeing all kinds of cowboys around the area with the Calgary Stampede and all of these other big rodeos happening in and around the area. And they're usually driving trucks, pickup trucks, or large SUVs. I did see a guy the other day, though, in full cowboy gear, big dude, big hat, driving a Honda CRV. And I'm sorry, it was a little funny. Big hat on a big guy driving a little vehicle. I'm sorry, it was a funny sight to see. It would have been acceptable if his face was painted and there was 12 more of them in there with him.

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10: 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There is a chance of showers and risk of a thunderstorm later this afternoon. Carrying into this evening overnight, dropping to 10. For tomorrow, sunshine for the morning, partly cloudy for the afternoon. Bringing along a chance of showers, risk of a thunderstorm, and a high of 21. Into Saturday, partly cloudy and a high of 23. 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

The other day, I was buying a gift card, and I was asked to leave a tip, which felt a little weird. Air 106, I'm Justin Crouch. This is Air Mornings. I know the rest of the world already thinks that tipping culture has gotten out of control here. And I'm starting to agree, I think. For me, a tip should be for service that has gone above and beyond. I will go above and beyond the price I'm already paying if the service goes above and beyond. Tipping on a gift card purchase when you tapped the screen a couple of times? I'm sorry.

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6: 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That'll carry into this evening, overnight dropping to 10. Tomorrow, sunshine for the morning, but getting cloudier as the day rolls on, bringing along a chance of showers, risk of a thunderstorm. High of 21 into Saturday, partly cloudy and a high of 23. Stay weather ready. 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

0: Air 106 Air Mornings. I'm Justin Crouch. This is going to wrap it for me today. This afternoon, I mean, I'm hoping this chance of showers, risk of a thunderstorm doesn't really accumulate to much. Tomorrow, kind of the same deal, sunshine for the morning, a little cloudier for the afternoon, chance of showers, risk of a thunderstorm. But the weather does look half decent as we head into the weekend and into next week. Here's to hoping it stays that way. Enjoy the rest of your day, whatever it is that you're up to. Ken O'Neill is in next.
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0: Hey, it's Justin Crouch from Air Mornings. Lots of opportunities to win this week. The Movie Night Out is back from Wednesday to Friday. As well, be listening for the Daily Cue to Text to get qualified to win the Duck Duck Jeep and score yourself some Callaway Park tickets. And Chance the Rapper is coming to play a show on Saturday, July 11th at the Grey Eagle down in Calgary. And I've got your shot at tickets. Be listening.
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2: 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The Airdrie Registry is warning residents about longer wait times. The registry says waits are now around 60 to 90 minutes because of recent changes involving Alberta's redesigned driver's licenses and ID cards. Anyone going in for license or ID card service should bring valid proof of legal presence in Canada and their Alberta healthcare card. The province rolled out the redesigned cards July 2nd. Residents are also being warned about fake healthcare card text scams and are being told to not click links or reply to suspicious messages. Calgary Stampede's attendance is closing in on 900,000. Stampede officials say more than 147,000 people attended on Wednesday, bringing this year's total to 891,662. Today's schedule includes hand games competition at Elbow River Camp and professional basketball at the Saddle Dome. The Calgary Surge will face the Vancouver Bandits at 6:30. Other highlights include the rodeo, chuck wagons, agricultural events, concerts, as well as the Stampede Show Band. Alberta Health Services has issued a closure order for an Airdrie mobile food vendor. AHS documents say fruit juices brought to the Airdrie Culture Fest were made in a home kitchen instead of an improved kitchen. The inspection report says the food items were removed from the event and the operator was not allowed to participate. The order also added that all food items must be made in an approved kitchen. However, the documents don't confirm whether the order was lifted. And Cowboys Music Festival says that Youngblood will not play the festival's final Sunday. The British artist had been scheduled to perform July 12th in Calgary. In a statement posted by the festival, Youngblood apologized to fans in Canada and said he is taking time off at home in the UK. Cowboys Music Festival says ticket holders should check their email for available options, including full refunds. Want the latest local news delivered straight to your inbox? Sign up for the daily news on Air 106 1 FM. In other news we're looking at today, singer Bonnie Tyler has died at the age of 75. The Welsh singer was best known for Total Eclipse of the Heart and It's a Heartache. In Newfoundland and Labrador, officials are warning whale watchers to stay out of the ocean at St. Vincent's Beach. The town says strong riptides and a sudden drop-off make the water dangerous. And Prime Minister Mark Carney is in Saudi Arabia as the U.S.-Iran ceasefire has collapsed. Canada says Iran's attack on civilian vessels in the Strait of Hormuz is unjustified.
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3: In baseball, the Blue Jays bounce back in a big way, blanking the Giants 10-0 to take the series yesterday. At the FIFA World Cup today, it's a quarterfinal matchup between France and Morocco starting at 2 o'clock. And 9 Airdrie football players helped Team Alberta capture the 2026 Football Canada U16 Western Regional Challenge Championship with a 46-0 semifinal victory over Manitoba, followed by a 34-8 win over Saskatchewan in the final. Local coach Tyrell Roll, who has coached all 9 athletes since they were children, says the championship reflects years of hard work and dedication from the players, their families, and the coaches who helped them develop. He added that 3 members of the championship team are eligible to return next year, while 2 more Airdrie players are representing Team Alberta at the U17 Western Regional Challenge and at the upcoming U18 Canada Cup.
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2: Tonight, partly cloudy, chance of showers early this evening, and a risk of a thunderstorm. There will be some fog patches developing overnight, and the low will be 10 degrees. Tomorrow, sunny in the morning, mix of sun and cloud, chance of afternoon showers, risk of a thunderstorm. The fog patches do clear, and it's a high of 21. Overnight, cloudy periods, chance of showers, and a low of 10. Saturday, mix of sun and cloud, and a high of 23. Stay weather ready and stream us anytime and anywhere by downloading our Discover Airdrie app.
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Afternoon, I'm Ken O'Neill. A job that pays $250,000 a year? Yeah, we'll dive into that in less than 10 minutes. Here's Ariana Grande.

0: I'm Ken O'Neill. Welcome to Pre-Friday. For the first time in years, TV game show Jeopardy! Is hiring a new clue writer. Are you looking for a new job? This one pays well. Anywhere up to $252,000 Canadian a year. Landing the job won't be easy. You have to pass the same 50-question online trivia test used to screen contestants, with just 15 seconds to answer each question. If you've got a head full of random facts, this could be the ultimate dream job.
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9: New bear closure issued for Peter Lougheed Bike Path and Lower Lake Day Use. 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Tomorrow, sunny for the morning. Getting cloudier as the day rolls on, bringing along a chance of showers and a risk of a thunderstorm. High of 21 into Saturday, partly cloudy and a high of 23. Accurate weather updates anytime and anywhere. 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

0: Fire in my soul. Let's walk off the earth. I'm Ken O'Neill. Gracie Abrams and Hit the Wall next. In health news, green tea might be the best cure-all in your house. The benefits of green tea are huge. It helps lower bad LDL cholesterol. It supports heart health and can even reduce the risk of heart attacks, strokes, and premature death. It can also give your mood a boost. Not bad for a drink that's been around for centuries. And it's affordable.
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10: 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High of 20 today, chance of showers, risk of a thunderstorm carries into this evening, overnight dropping to 10. Tomorrow, sunshine for the morning, but get cloudier as the day rolls on, bringing along a chance of showers and a risk of a thunderstorm. High of 21 into Saturday, partly cloudy and a high of 23. 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

0: Francesco Yates and Better to Be Loved. I'm Ken O'Neill. 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
10: Hey, it's Justin Crouch from Air Mornings. In case you missed it the other day on the show, person I need to take a lesson from is Kevin. He won the Lazy Bear heated chair on Friday, and this guy was cool as a cucumber about it.
11: Awesome. Really appreciate that.
10: Yeah, that's awesome. Yeah, that's, yeah, I really appreciate that. Like, he sounded like, I don't know, he had been approved for his first credit card or something. Like, yeah, no, that's awesome. I appreciate that. Hey, you want a free coffee? Yeah, that's awesome. Yeah, I really appreciate that. Hey, you were just, you know, awarded the Nobel Prize for playing it cool.
11: Awesome. Really appreciate that.
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2: I'm Anna Frenswich with your local news, streaming now through the Discover Airdrie app. Today at the Calgary Stampede, we have the rodeo happening, agricultural events, family programming, and live music. The Stampede Rodeo started at 1:30 at GMC Stadium with the evening show set for 7:15. Other highlights include hand games at Elbow River Camp, the Cowboy Up Challenge, and the Canadian National Miniature Horse Show. The Calgary Surge is also facing the Vancouver Bandits at the Saddle Dome. Concerts include Mother Mother, Chris Young, and Everlast. Meta is planning to build its first Canadian data center right here in Alberta. The province said the Sturgeon County project represents more than $13 billion in investment. Here's what Premier Daniel Smith said yesterday.
3: I'm happy to announce that Meta has announced plans to build its first Canadian data center in Alberta, representing an investment of more than $13 billion in our province.
2: The province said the project will include a new natural gas-fired power generation and grid infrastructure. Meta added that the data center's electricity use will be matched with 100% clean and renewable energy. However, so far we do not have a construction start date, opening date, or exact site location. A new bear closure is in place in Peter Lougheed Provincial Park. Alberta Parks has closed the Lower Lake Day Use area and part of the paved bike path between Bolton Store and Sorrel Campground. The closure is due to a grizzly bear with cubs and remains in effect until further notice. The campground road portion through Lower Lake Campground is not included. Anyone heading into K Country is reminded to check those advisories, carry bear spray, and properly secure food garbage as well as scented items. And an Amber Alert has been issued for 6-year-old Lanakai Morrison. Beaver Lodge RCMP up in northern Alberta said he was taken from Valhalla Center near Beaver Lodge on July 7th. In a Facebook post, Alberta Mounties said the alert applies to everyone within 200 kilometers of Beaver Lodge. Police believe Lanakai may be with his mother, 35-year-old Krista Morrison, her partner Daniel Ludwig, and another child, 4-year-old Carl Morrison. They may be traveling in a black 2015 Toyota Tundra. Police say the public should not approach them. We have a photo of Lanakai and more details up on our website. Stay ahead of the curve and subscribe to the Daily News on Air 106.1 FM for all the latest local happenings sent directly to your inbox. And in other news we're looking at today, a Newfoundland town is warning whale watchers not to stand in the ocean at St. Vincent's Beach because of dangerous riptides and a steep drop-off. And Bonnie Tyler, the singer behind Total Eclipse of the Heart, has died. She was 75. Prime Minister Mark Carney is holding talks in Saudi Arabia as fighting resumes between the U.S. and Iran. Canada says it wants peace maintained and the Strait of Hormuz kept open.
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4: In World Cup action today, France is taking on Morocco in the quarterfinals. Langdon Roper has added another Calgary Stampede round win to her resume. Shelby Boisjoli-Megid won performance 2 in ladies breakaway roping with a time of 2.5 seconds. She became the first Calgary Stampede ladies breakaway roping champion last year. The Toronto Blue Jays have an off day today before returning to the Diamond tomorrow. They start a series with the San Diego Padres.
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2: A slight chance of showers and a thunderstorm remains early this evening before the skies turn partly cloudy. Fog patches develop overnight. It's a low of 10. Tomorrow starts sunny before cloud builds in the afternoon, bringing a chance of showers and a thunderstorm. The high is 21. Overnight cloudy periods, chance of showers and a low of 10. Saturday, sun and cloud and a high of 23. Stay informed with vital alerts and local weather. 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
11: 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Tomorrow, sunny for the morning, getting cloudier as the day rolls on, bringing along a chance of showers and a risk of a thunderstorm. High of 21 into Saturday, partly cloudy and a high of 23. Accurate weather updates anytime and anywhere. 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
10: 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High of 20 today, chance of showers, risk of a thunderstorm carries into this evening, overnight dropping to 10. Tomorrow, sunshine for the morning, but getting cloudier as the day rolls on, bringing along a chance of showers and a risk of a thunderstorm. High of 21 into Saturday, partly cloudy and a high of 23. 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

0: Give Me Sympathy, that's Metric. Justin Bieber before that with Speed Demon. I'm Ken O'Neill. In just a sec, Dua Lipa. In the CFL, it's week 6. And the lineup this week has Ottawa in Edmonton tonight. The Argos are in Winnipeg tomorrow night. Calgary travels to Montreal on Saturday. And the Sunday night game has the Tiger Cats in Regina. BC Lions have this weekend off.
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6: Hey, it's Justin Crouch from Air Mornings. In case you missed it the other day on the show, my sister saw this serving dish. And it was a serving dish specifically for deviled eggs. But each of the spots for the eggs was a little chick. And you might think to yourself, oh yeah, that's cute. Until you think about it a little too much, and you kind of realize, maybe that's a little bit morbid, is it not? Oh, I do love deviled eggs, though.
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2: 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The Airdrie Registry is warning residents about longer wait times. The registry says waits are now around 60 to 90 minutes because of recent changes involving Alberta's redesigned driver's licenses and ID cards. Anyone going in for license or ID card service should bring valid proof of legal presence in Canada and their Alberta healthcare card. The province rolled out the redesigned cards July 2nd. Residents are also being warned about fake healthcare card text scams and are being told to not click links or reply to suspicious messages. Calgary Stampede's attendance is closing in on 900,000. Stampede officials say more than 147,000 people attended on Wednesday, bringing this year's total to 891,662. Today's schedule includes hand games competition at Elbow River Camp and professional basketball at the Saddle Dome. The Calgary Surge will face the Vancouver Bandits at 6:30. Other highlights include the rodeo, chuck wagons, agricultural events, concerts, as well as the Stampede Show Band. Alberta Health Services has issued a closure order for an Airdrie mobile food vendor. AHS documents say fruit juices brought to the Airdrie Culture Fest were made in a home kitchen instead of an improved kitchen. The inspection report says the food items were removed from the event and the operator was not allowed to participate. The order also added that all food items must be made in an approved kitchen. However, the documents don't confirm whether the order was lifted. And Cowboys Music Festival says that Youngblood will not play the festival's final Sunday. The British artist had been scheduled to perform July 12th in Calgary. In a statement posted by the festival, Youngblood apologized to fans in Canada and said he is taking time off at home in the UK. Cowboys Music Festival says ticket holders should check their email for available options, including full refunds. Want the latest local news delivered straight to your inbox? Sign up for the daily news on Air 106 1FM. In other news we're looking at today, singer Bonnie Tyler has died at the age of 75. The Welsh singer was best known for Total Eclipse of the Heart and It's a Heartache. In Newfoundland and Labrador, officials are warning whale watchers to stay out of the ocean at St. Vincent's Beach. The town says strong riptides and a sudden drop-off make the water dangerous. And Prime Minister Mark Carney is in Saudi Arabia as the U.S.-Iran ceasefire has collapsed. Canada says Iran's attack on civilian vessels in the Strait of Hormuz is unjustified.
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2: Tonight, partly cloudy, chance of showers early this evening, and a risk of a thunderstorm. There will be some fog patches developing overnight, and the low will be 10 degrees. Tomorrow, sunny in the morning, mix of sun and cloud, chance of afternoon showers, risk of a thunderstorm. The fog patches do clear, and it's a high of 21. Overnight, cloudy periods, chance of showers, and a low of 10. Saturday, mix of sun and cloud, and a high of 23. Stay weather ready and stream us anytime and anywhere by downloading our Discover Airdrie app.
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Well, that is Spin on the Drive Home Show. I'm Candace Johnson. Calgary Stampede, day 7. Yes, the home stretch. We've only got a weekend left. You can do it. Here's Ed Sheeran with Martin Garrix.

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0: Charlie XCX with Boom Clap on the Drive Home Show. I'm Candace Johnson. And did you know Hank Azaria, the actor, was in Calgary last night putting on a show at the Wild Horse Saloon? Yeah, Hank Azaria, if you don't recognize the name, if you see him, you'll go, oh, that guy. Like, you do know who he is. He's also the voice of a bunch of characters on The Simpsons. I was talking about this yesterday, and he ended up getting nominated for a bunch of Emmy Awards for being the comic book guy, Moe, Superintendent Chalmers. I think he's also Chief Wiggum's voice and more. Well, Hank Azaria, in his off time, has a Bruce Springsteen tribute band called Hank Azaria and the Easy Street Band, and they played last night at the Wild Horse Saloon. How fun is that?
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6: 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Tomorrow, sunny for the morning, getting cloudier as the day rolls on, bringing along a chance of showers and a risk of a thunderstorm. High of 21 into Saturday, partly cloudy, high of 23. Accurate weather updates anytime and anywhere. 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

0: There's someone to you on the Drive Home Show. This morning you heard it. That Duck Duck Jeep cute a text. Well, if you texted us, well, it's time to get a qualifier.
1: Hello.
0: Hi, is this Tara?
1: Yes, it is.
0: Hi, Tara. It's Candace calling from the radio station. How you doing today?
1: I'm fantastic. How are you?
0: I'm pretty good. Are you currently a Jeep owner?
1: No.
0: Would you like to be?
1: Absolutely.
0: Well, you are officially qualified to win with your Alberta Jeep dealers. You are in to win Duck Duck Jeep at the end of the summer. Congratulations.
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1: 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Sounds good. Thank you so much.
0: You're welcome, Tara. Have a great day.
1: Yeah, you too.
0: Bye. 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
10: 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High of 20 today, chance of showers, risk of a thunderstorm carries into this evening, overnight dropping to 10. Tomorrow, sunshine for the morning, but getting cloudier as the day rolls on, bringing along a chance of showers and risk of a thunderstorm. High of 21 into Saturday, partly cloudy and high of 23. 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

0: Levine with Hot on Air 106. The Drive Home Show brought to you by Davis Chef. I'm Candace Johnson. They just announced that Youngblood's not going to be performing at the Cowboys Music Festival on Sunday. Apparently, he's just taking some time off. A little unexpected. Hopefully, everything's okay. 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
12: And without missing a beat, she also then reminded me how I hit my head when I was running through the splash pad with them. I smacked my head on that big, like, ring tunnel thing that they had. It just came up a little too quick and bonk. It's like, yeah, thanks, kiddo. I'm glad that you, you know, remember going to the park and having fun. But not only that, you also remember me nearly getting a concussion.
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2: 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The Stampede Rodeo started at 1:30 at GMC Stadium with the evening show set for 7:15. Other highlights include hand games at Elbow River Camp, the Cowboy Up Challenge, and the Canadian National Miniature Horse Show. The Calgary Surge is also facing the Vancouver Bandits at the Saddle Dome. Concerts include Mother Mother, Chris Young, and Everlast. Meta is planning to build its first Canadian data center right here in Alberta. The province said the Sturgeon County project represents more than $13 billion in investment. Here's what Premier Daniel Smith said yesterday.
3: I'm happy to announce that Meta has announced plans to build its first Canadian data center in Alberta, representing an investment of more than $13 billion in our province.
2: The province said the project will include a new natural gas-fired power generation and grid infrastructure. Meta added that the data center's electricity use will be matched with 100% clean and renewable energy. However, so far we do not have a construction start date, opening date, or exact site location. A new bear closure is in place in Peter Lougheed Provincial Park. Alberta Parks has closed the Lower Lake day use area and part of the paved bike path between Bolton Store and Sorrel Campground. The closure is due to a grizzly bear with cubs and remains in effect until further notice. The campground road portion through Lower Lake Campground is not included. Anyone heading into K-Country is reminded to check those advisories, carry bear spray, and properly secure food garbage as well as scented items. And an Amber Alert has been issued for 6-year-old Lanikai Morrison. Beaver Lodge RCMP up in northern Alberta said he was taken from Valhalla Center near Beaver Lodge on July 7th. In a Facebook post, Alberta Mounties said the alert applies to everyone within 200 kilometers of Beaver Lodge. Police believe Lanikai may be with his mother, 35-year-old Krista Morrison, her partner Daniel Ludwig, and another child, 4-year-old Carl Morrison. They may be traveling in a black 2015 Toyota Tundra. Police say the public should not approach them. We have a photo of Lanikai and more details up on our website. Stay ahead of the curve and subscribe to the Daily News on Air 106.1 FM for all the latest local happenings sent directly to your inbox. And in other news we're looking at today, a Newfoundland town is warning whale watchers not to stand in the ocean at St. Vincent's Beach because of dangerous riptides and a steep drop-off. And Bonnie Tyler, the singer behind Total Eclipse of the Heart, has died. She was 75. Prime Minister Mark Carney is holding talks in Saudi Arabia as fighting resumes between the U.S. and Iran. Canada says it wants peace maintained and the Strait of Hormuz kept open.
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4: In World Cup action today, France is taking on Morocco in the quarterfinals. Langdon Roper has added another Calgary Stampede round win to her resume. Shelby Boisjoli-Meged won performance 2 in ladies breakaway roping with a time of 2.5 seconds. She became the first Calgary Stampede ladies breakaway roping champion last year. The Toronto Blue Jays have an off day today before returning to the Diamond tomorrow. They start a series with the San Diego Padres.
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2: A slight chance of showers and a thunderstorm remains early this evening before the skies turn partly cloudy. Fog patches develop overnight. It's a low of 10. Tomorrow starts sunny before cloud builds in the afternoon, bringing a chance of showers and a thunderstorm. The high is 21. Overnight cloudy periods, chance of showers and a low of 10. Saturday, sun and cloud and a high of 23. Stay informed with vital alerts and local weather. 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

about not eating pancakes for a while after this week. You? Have you been eating pancakes every single day? There are Stampede breakfasts and barbecues you can eat for free the whole 10 days of Calgary Stampede. Here's Teddy Swims, Mr. Know-It-All.

0: Megan and Sarah closer on the Drive Home Show. I'm Candace Johnson. The Calgary Stampede, of course, underway. And if you're spending your hard-earned money on food on that midway, you want to make sure it's delicious. Well, I've scoured the internet for a few reviews because tonight they are doing a midway twilight event. So after 5 p.m., a bunch of Stampede goers will be able to pick up sample size midway foods for just $5 a piece. I did the research. I found out what the worst things are on the midway. And according to social media, the deep fried frozen watermelon is terrible. Is anyone actually surprised by this? Deep fried frozen watermelon? Nothing about that sounds good or even like scientifically possible. Well, it's going to set you back $12, but tonight maybe only $5. If you're really that hard up to try deep fried frozen watermelon, you can. Another Stampede item that is not getting a lot of food love is, you know, our friends at Covet Sips and Sweets, they do those dirty sodas. Well, they created a Coke Caesar for the Calgary Stampede. It is exactly what it says it is. It's Coca-Cola mixed with a Caesar that has vodka in it, and everyone says it's gross. Just FYI, one guy says that it's the Battle Royale that nobody asked for. Tonight, midway twilight after 5 p.m., just $5 for a bunch of different Stampede Midway foods.
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14: 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Tomorrow, sunny for the morning. Getting cloudier as the day rolls on, bringing along a chance of showers and a risk of a thunderstorm. High of 21 into Saturday, partly cloudy and a high of 23. Accurate weather updates anytime and anywhere. 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

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I'm Candace Johnson. I wonder if Mattel is like, we should have made these K-pop Demon Hunters minifigures a lot sooner. I don't think they're selling that much anymore, but when it was hot, it was hot. Here's K-pop Demon Hunters Golden on the Drive Home Show.

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That's news happening near you. 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

0: The Weekend in Your Eyes on the Drive Home Show. I'm Candace Johnson. Tonight, you might be doing a double take at the Saddle Dome. There's a basketball game, and I'm sure there's going to be more cowboy hats at this basketball game than there ever has been at any basketball game before. It's the Calgary Surge taking on the Vancouver Bandits tonight at the Saddle Dome.
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15: 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High of 20 today, chance of showers, risk of a thunderstorm carries into this evening, overnight dropping to 10. Tomorrow, sunshine for the morning, but getting cloudier as the day rolls on, bringing along a chance of showers and a risk of a thunderstorm. High of 21 into Saturday, partly cloudy and a high of 23. 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

0: Something Big on Air 106, the Drive Home Show brought to you by Davis Chev. I'm Candace Johnson. Heading into the weekend, we're getting close. If you're heading out of town, we've got bear warnings and bear closures ahead of the weekend. 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
6: Hey, it's Justin Crouch from Air Mornings. 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
2: 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The Airdrie Registry is warning residents about longer wait times. The registry says waits are now around 60 to 90 minutes because of recent changes involving Alberta's redesigned driver's licenses and ID cards. Anyone going in for license or ID card service should bring valid proof of legal presence in Canada and their Alberta healthcare card. The province rolled out the redesigned cards July 2nd. Residents are also being warned about fake healthcare card text scams and are being told to not click links or reply to suspicious messages. Calgary Stampede's attendance is closing in on 900,000. Stampede officials say more than 147,000 people attended on Wednesday, bringing this year's total to 891,662. Today's schedule includes hand games competition at Elbow River Camp and professional basketball at the Saddle Dome. The Calgary Surge will face the Vancouver Bandits at 6:30. Other highlights include the rodeo, chuck wagons, agricultural events, concerts, as well as the Stampede Show Band. Alberta Health Services has issued a closure order for an Airdrie mobile food vendor. AHS documents say fruit juices brought to the Airdrie Culture Fest were made in a home kitchen instead of an improved kitchen. The inspection report says the food items were removed from the event and the operator was not allowed to participate. The order also added that all food items must be made in an approved kitchen. However, the documents don't confirm whether the order was lifted. And Cowboys Music Festival says that Youngblood will not play the festival's final Sunday. The British artist had been scheduled to perform July 12th in Calgary. In a statement posted by the festival, Youngblood apologized to fans in Canada and said he is taking time off at home in the UK. Cowboys Music Festival says ticket holders should check their email for available options, including full refunds. Want the latest local news delivered straight to your inbox? Sign up for the daily news on Air 106 1 FM. In other news we're looking at today, singer Bonnie Tyler has died at the age of 75. The Welsh singer was best known for Total Eclipse of the Heart and It's a Heartache. In Newfoundland and Labrador, officials are warning whale watchers to stay out of the ocean at St. Vincent's Beach. The town says strong riptides and a sudden drop-off make the water dangerous. And Prime Minister Mark Carney is in Saudi Arabia as the U.S.-Iran ceasefire has collapsed. Canada says Iran's attack on civilian vessels in the Strait of Hormuz is unjustified.
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2: Tonight, partly cloudy, chance of showers early this evening, and a risk of a thunderstorm. There will be some fog patches developing overnight, and the low will be 10 degrees. Tomorrow, sunny in the morning, mix of sun and cloud, chance of afternoon showers, risk of a thunderstorm. The fog patches do clear, and it's a high of 21. Overnight, cloudy periods, chance of showers, and a low of 10. Saturday, mix of sun and cloud and a high of 23. Stay weather ready and stream us anytime and anywhere by downloading our Discover Airdrie app.
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Cameron Wickholm, you and me on the Drive Home Show. I know a lot of people upset they didn't get to see Cameron at Country Thunder Alberta, but he'll be at the Big Valley Jamboree at the end of July. Here's Gracie Abrams.

0: It's Trevor Guthrie with Soundwave on The Drive Home Show. I'm Candace Johnson. Weird question for you. Do you look at your snot after you blow your nose? A new study came out, because this is something we needed to study. 74% of Canadians say they look at their tissue after they blow their nose. I don't know why I just find that so funny, because I do. I look at my tissue, and I bet most of you do too as well.
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2: Traffic looks to be smooth sailing as of right now on the QE2 in between Airdrie and Calgary. Here in the city, we do have congestion at those major routes. If you do see or hear anything, please do give me a call or send me a text at 43-212-1061.
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6: 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Weather-wise, partly cloudy tonight, chance of showers and a thunderstorm early. The fog develops overnight. It'll be a low of 10. Tomorrow, sunny early on, chance of afternoon showers and thunderstorms and a high of 21. 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

0: Jason, let's go. Let's go to Callaway Park in our brand new Jeep. Yeah, have you been playing along with Duck Duck Jeep? This is a chance for you to win a Jeep Cherokee Hybrid at the end of the summer from your Alberta Jeep dealers. Also, just for qualifying, when you text in every morning with that cue to text, you're going to get yourself possibly qualified for Callaway Park tickets. It's time to head to the phone lines and get a qualifier.
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0: Hi, Tara. It's Candace calling from the radio station. How you doing today?
1: I'm fantastic. How are you?
0: I'm pretty good. Are you currently a Jeep owner?
1: No.
0: Would you like to be?
1: Absolutely.
0: Well, you are officially qualified to win with your Alberta Jeep dealers. You are in to win Duck Duck Jeep at the end of the summer. Congratulations.
1: Awesome. Thank you.
0: You're so welcome. We're also going to throw in a pair of Callaway Park tickets for you just for qualifying.
1: Awesome. Sounds good. Thank you so much.
0: You're welcome, Tara. Have a great day.
1: Yeah, you too. Bye.
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3: We have some congestion on the QE2 in between Airdrie and Calgary, northbound and southbound, so you can expect some delays over there. If you do see or hear anything, please do give me a call or send me a text at 403-212-1061.
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18: 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Weather-wise, a few showers and a thunderstorm are possible early tonight, then partly cloudy with overnight fog, a low of 10. Tomorrow, sun and cloud, afternoon showers possible and a high of 21. Access precise weather information instantly. 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
2: 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The Stampede Rodeo started at 1:30 at GMC Stadium with the evening show set for 7:15. Other highlights include hand games at Elbow River Camp, the Cowboy Up Challenge, and the Canadian National Miniature Horse Show. The Calgary Surge is also facing the Vancouver Bandits at the Saddle Dome. Concerts include Mother Mother, Chris Young, and Everlast. Meta is planning to build its first Canadian data center right here in Alberta. The province said the Sturgeon County project represents more than $13 billion in investment. Here's what Premier Daniel Smith said yesterday.
3: I'm happy to announce that Meta has announced plans to build its first Canadian data center in Alberta, representing an investment of more than $13 billion in our province.
2: The province said the project will include a new natural gas-fired power generation and grid infrastructure. Meta added that the data center's electricity use will be matched with 100% clean and renewable energy. However, so far we do not have a construction start date, opening date, or exact site location. A new bear closure is in place in Peter Lougheed Provincial Park. Alberta Parks has closed the Lower Lake Day Use area and part of the paved bike path between Bolton Store and Sorrel Campground. The closure is due to a grizzly bear with cubs and remains in effect until further notice. The campground road portion through Lower Lake Campground is not included. Anyone heading into K Country is reminded to check those advisories, carry bear spray, and properly secure food, garbage, as well as scented items. And an Amber Alert has been issued for 6-year-old Lanakai Morrison. Beaver Lodge RCMP up in northern Alberta said he was taken from Valhalla Center near Beaver Lodge on July 7th. In a Facebook post, Alberta Mounties said the alert applies to everyone within 200 kilometers of Beaver Lodge. Police believe Lanakai may be with his mother, 35-year-old Krista Morrison, her partner Daniel Ludwig, and another child, 4-year-old Carl Morrison. They may be traveling in a black 2015 Toyota Tundra. Police say the public should not approach them. We have a photo of Lanakai and more details up on our website. Stay ahead of the curve and subscribe to the Daily News on Air 106.1 FM for all the latest local happenings sent directly to your inbox. And in other news we're looking at today, a Newfoundland town is warning whale watchers not to stand in the ocean at St. Vincent's Beach because of dangerous riptides and a steep drop-off. And Bonnie Tyler, the singer behind Total Eclipse of the Heart, has died. She was 75. Prime Minister Mark Carney is holding talks in Saudi Arabia as fighting resumes between the U.S. and Iran. Canada says it wants peace maintained and the Strait of Hormuz kept open.
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4: In World Cup action today, France is taking on Morocco in the quarterfinals. Langdon Roper has added another Calgary Stampede round win to her resume. Shelby Boisjoli-Maged won performance 2 in ladies breakaway roping with a time of 2.5 seconds. She became the first Calgary Stampede ladies breakaway roping champion last year. The Toronto Blue Jays have an off day today before returning to the Diamond tomorrow. They start a series with the San Diego Padres.
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2: A slight chance of showers and a thunderstorm remains early this evening before the skies turn partly cloudy. Fog patches develop overnight. It's a low of 10. Tomorrow starts sunny before cloud builds in the afternoon, bringing a chance of showers and a thunderstorm. The high is 21. Overnight cloudy periods, chance of showers and a low of 10. Saturday, sun and cloud and a high of 23. Stay informed with vital alerts and local weather. 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

If Con the Artist, Where's Your Girlfriend on the Drive Home Show. Coming up next, what's happening in entertainment? We've got Bieber news. Yeah, you're going to see Bieber on a big stage in less than a month. Details after this one, Speed Demon on the Drive Home Show.

0: She's in the know. Here's Candace with what's happening in entertainment.
1: 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Well, Justin Bieber will bring his swag to the World Cup star-studded Super Bowl-style halftime show. He's going to be joined by fellow headliners Madonna, Shakira, and BTS on July 19th. Well, a couple of musicians have been nominated for Emmys. Yeah, the Super Bowl halftime show starring Bad Bunny earned a record 9 Emmy nominations. Bad Bunny is going to be up against Taylor Swift, who was nominated in several technical categories like sound mixing, camera work, and directing for the Eras Tour. And tickets are on sale now for Collective Soul at the Grey Eagle Event Center July 30th. So I want to run high and a step to the edge to see my world. I'm Candace, and that's what's happening in entertainment. 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
3: We now have plenty of congestion on the QE2 in between Airdrie and Calgary, northbound and southbound. So if you are going to Calgary or Airdrie, you can expect some delays in both directions. If you do see or hear anything else, please do give me a call or send me a text at 403-212-1061.
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18: 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Weather-wise, partly cloudy tonight, chance of showers and a thunderstorm early. The fog develops overnight. It'll be a low of 10. Tomorrow, sunny early on, chance of afternoon showers and thunderstorms and a high of 21. 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

0: Alessia Cara, Trust My Lonely on the Drive Home Show. I'm Candace Johnson. If you're heading down to the Calgary Stampede tonight for Midway Twilight, this is a sample size Midway food event. You could spend just $5 to try some food out. I did a little digging. I scoured social media and I found the top two items that are getting the worst reviews. Coming in number one, deep fried frozen watermelon. This shouldn't surprise anyone, but don't waste your money on it. Second is a Coke Caesar from our friends at Covet Sips and Sweets. Maybe they should stick to dirty soda, not dirty alcohol soda. Cokes, Caesars, according to one person on social media, is a hard pass and a battle royale that nobody asked for. Midway Twilight event is on now until the Stampede closes tonight. Again, you can sample Midway foods for just $5 a piece.
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2: We have some congestion on the QE2 in between Airdrie and Calgary, northbound and southbound, so you can expect some delays over there. If you do see or hear anything, please do give me a call or send me a text at 403-212-1061.
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13: 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Weather-wise, a few showers and a thunderstorm are possible early tonight, then partly cloudy with overnight fog, a low of 10. Tomorrow, sun and cloud, afternoon showers possible and a high of 21. Access precise weather information instantly. 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

0: 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I'm Candace Johnson. 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